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0: 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It's Shelby in the nighttime holding you down. Welcome, fam. How you feeling? 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So family, let's talk about it. I just want to know your thoughts on this. Is it legal, seriously, for the president to say that he's giving every American adult citizen $5,000 if the Republicans win the midterm election? Is that legal? Now, I'm not the brightest bulb in the pack. However, I just don't think that's legal. As a matter of fact, I know that's not legal. Can you do that and get away with it? This is crazy. How do you straight up just say, hey, vote for us and I'll give you $5,000. It's got to stop somewhere, because that's exactly what he's saying. That is crazy. And some people will fall for it and still be walking around looking for your $5,000. Let me just tell you, it ain't going to happen. Okay? The $5,000 will not come, even if they won hand over fist or by landslide. You are not getting that $5,000. Coming up next, got some After 7 for you. Ready or not, got that Tim's Free Mind and so much more right here at Hot 106.5.
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105.5. This is Soul of Duvall with Didi in the morning weekdays from 6 on to 10 a.m. What's going on, fam? It's Shelby in the nighttime. So listen, I'm sure you've heard the rumors about Chris Brown and Usher canceling the R&B tour. That's not the entire tour. Only certain cities and certain dates. Okay, so you are still good around this region, okay? It wasn't in Florida. I'm just saying. So don't be worried. It's all good.

0: dress, or she had on very little clothing, and she was like, yeah, you're going to see all my wrinkles, all my dimples, and all the lines. Girl, there were no lines. The girl looks good. So shouts out to Toni Braxton, looking good at almost 60. Right here on Hot 106.5, it's the Soul of Duvall with Didi in the Morning, weekdays from 6 until 10 a.m. What's going on, fam? It's Shelby in the nighttime holding you down. So listen, don't forget to get your tickets to One Joyous Night. Do not wait until the last minute, please. Hezekiah Walker headlining. It's going to be an amazing show, and you need to be there. If you're not, trust me, you're going to be the only person who missed out. 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Get the tickets. Do not wait. So our boy Stephen A. Smith is outside again on another apology tour. This time he's apologizing to Teyana Taylor and what's his name? Shumpert? Iman Shumpert. Remember that NBA basketball player who she was married to? Yeah, so now he's apologizing to them for falsely reporting, you know, claims that she got like $25 million in their divorce and some other stuff that he said and he probably should not have said. So let's just get into Stephen A. Smith, bump his gums again like he always does. Check this out.
1: The interest of fairness, accuracy, and decency, I believe it's important to address what happened in connection with an October episode of The Culture Table titled, Can Men Trust Women with Their Finances?
0: Wow.
1: That was the title. During that episode, I stated that Teyana Taylor walked away from her divorce

0: Breonna Taylor.
1: Here we go again. He's always on an apology tour. Sir, you're like, he calls himself a journalist. And you report something like that, and now here you are apologizing. Like, it's just ridiculous. Yo, man, shut your pie hole. I'm sorry. I digress, fam. Got more vibes on the way. As a matter of fact, got the 90s at 9 coming up next.
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Take you back down memory lane. Got you inside the 90s at 9. 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

0: 106.5, this is Sola Duvall with Didi in the Morning, weekdays from 6 until 10 a.m. What's going on, fam? It's Shelby in the nighttime. Got you inside the 90s at 9. Take you back down memory lane with that one. So listen, family, don't forget that we are looking for praise teams to perform at One Joyous Night with Hezekiah Walker. Yes, Hezekiah is going to be headlining, so you already know it's going to be an amazing show, and your praise dance team can be a part of the excitement, all right? 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So it looks like my boy Chris Brown cannot catch a break, all right? So we talked about him recently being sued for a dog attack by his former housekeeper, right? Well, she was awarded like $12 million, and then the judge took it down to $9 million about 2-3 weeks ago, but this lady's still not happy. So now she has asked for a judge to issue an arrest warrant. She says that Chris Brown is making it difficult for her to collect her $9 million. Girl, it just happened. Isn't there some type of paperwork that has to be filed before he just cuts you a $9 million check? It just happened. Relax. Trust me, he's got it and you'll get it. It's okay. It's okay. But now she wants the man in jail. See, this is why those shows have been canceled in other places, because he's got to be going back and forth to court over this stuff. I'm just saying, lady, relax, and Chris, cut the check so you could... Because if you cancel the show, then I'm going to be very upset with you. Just saying, cut the this tour, all right? Coming up next, fam, I'm going to throw in some Lauryn Hill, much more right here in the Sola Duvall. It's Hot 106.5.
1: 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Rhonda Peoples Waters. Attorney Rhonda Peoples Waters is a county judge for the 4th Judicial Circuit Court in Duval County, sworn in 2021. Peoples Waters is not the first black female in the role, as 3 others have been appointed, but she is the first to be elected. She was a finalist for judicial nominations 13 times, only to be passed over. She also ran for the office 4 times before finally winning. If persistence pays off and never give up was a person, it is and would be her honor, Judge Rhonda Peoples Waters. Historically Hot. 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

0: morning weekdays from 6 on to 10 a.m. What's going on, fam? It's Shelby in the nighttime, wrapping up the 90s at 9, and it's going to wrap up this show for me. Yes, about that time for me to get up out of here. Got to make way for AC Shaw and the Quiet Storm, so make sure you stick around, show some love. 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

good evening to you. This is what the soul of Duval sounds like at night. Welcome to the Quiet Storm on Hot 106.5, the soul of Duval. Didi in the morning, and of course, yours truly. This is the type of healing we adults need on a regular. I feel your pain.

0: I could say. 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

0: 1065, the soul of Duval, with Dee Dee in the morning. Thank you so much for meeting back up with our special time together. This is your quiet storm, your safe place, as well as mine. I'm AC Shaw, celebrating life, love, and longevity through song, of course. 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And if you're still looking to cruise away with Dee Dee in the morning on our One Voyage Cruise 2026, no worries. Sean Knight has you covered. This Friday, 2 p.m., meet him right here at our Hot 106.5 parking lot, 11700 Central Parkway, Unit 1, for your last chance to get aboard Virgin Voyages Resilient Lady, leaving October 26th and returning November 1st. Don't forget to bring your suitcase as well as your passport. Stay with me. I got Rick James in the set, along with Thames, as your quiet storm continues on Hot 106.5, the soul of Duval.
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Still one of my favorite tracks from Tony Terry. 1990s R&B sounds like this. Giving you a sample of one of the songs that he will be performing on the One Voyage 2026 cruise with Dee Dee in the Morning. Welcome to the Quiet Storm on Hot 106.5, the soul of Duval. I'm AC Shaw. That's right. Shaw Knight's going to give you an opportunity this Friday, 2 p.m. inside our parking lot. Make it an extended lunch break. I won't tell.

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taking you through the emotions, the beautiful SZA. Hate is such a strong word. Hopefully you don't hate nobody that's near and far. Welcome to The Quiet Storm on Hot 106.5, The Soul of Duval. I'm AC Shaw, giving you something classic.

0: catering to you inside the quiet storm on Hot 106.5, the soul of Duval. It's AC Shaw, and this is our Tuesday night together. While you're working hard, especially if you're on the night shift in Mandarin, or at the crib just getting in and planning your hump day Wednesday. You know, I've found it very beneficial when you write things down that you want to achieve for the day. You actually get a lot more done. That's free game for you. Like this Thursday, October 15th, the tax deadline for those that were approved for that extension. Now, there is a tax relief benefit that you may qualify for. I know I did for my S-Corp. Knowledge is power, but only if used correctly. So use that knowledge and get it done. Stand by for the ladies of R&B past and present, including Tina Marie, Aaliyah, and Janet Jackson, as your quiet storm continues on Hot 106.5, the soul of Duval.
1: 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Adrian Kenneth Ken Knight. When you think of Ken Knight, you immediately think of Ken Knight Drive in Northwest Jacksonville. The street is named after the trailblazing radio and television broadcaster who got his start in 1947. He was the first African-American radio announcer throughout the South. In 1961, Knight was host of the first black television show in Jacksonville, The Ken Knight Show. Ken Knight prepared other blacks with mentorship and training programs so that they, too, could enter the broadcast field. Ken Knight died at the age of 64 in September of 1973. In 2020, local attorney Obi Umuna created the Ken Knight Awards to pay tribute to Knight and his work of uplifting African-Americans in the media and to celebrate those African-American media professionals who give voice to the community and our culture today. Historically Hot, telling our stories from Hot 106.5, the soul of Duval.
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The sultry voice of Miss Jackson, making the quiet storm sounds extra sultry tonight. Hey there, Tacy Shaw on Hot 106.5, the soul of Duval. Can you believe it's been 40 years since the Janet Jackson Control album came out? Yeah. Now, if you don't mind taking a jump, skip, hop, if you will, to see her perform in Sunrise, December 12th, for that special filming.

0: 106.5, the soul of Duval. Dini in the morning, back at it tomorrow morning at 6. It's AC Shaw wrapping up another soulful set of hits, of course, to my Lyft drivers on the south side, making that ride much more pleasurable, especially for your passengers. Now, kindly do me a favor. I need you to put me in that number one preset spot. I'll wait. Gratitude. So, did you hear? We'll have another holiday movie for this Christmas season. Tyler Perry back on the scene. Fantasia and Tank are about to do the church thing. Yeah, it's called The Gospel of Christmas. He made that announcement a few days ago, and my girl JoJo has all the details. 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Click on what our DJs are talking about. It's going to actually premiere November the 11th on Netflix. Don't you just love holiday movies?
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Hot 106.5, the soul of Duval and the Quiet Storm. I'm AC Shaw. Tap in by dropping me an open mic. Let me know what you got going on in the city.

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0: 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I don't know about you, but my bed is definitely calling. It's AC Shaw wrapping up things for the Quiet Storm. Keep it where you got it for nonstop favorites. Then my girl Wanda P brings you some morning inspiration at 5. Life is love, and love is life. 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

0: I'm John Morgan of Morgan & Morgan. Our firm handles hundreds of crash cases involving semi-trucks every year. A crash case involving semis is much different, and if you don't know what you're doing, you can leave lots of money on the table. Many times there is separate insurance for the cab and for the trailer. Sometimes there are actually layers of other insurances and excess insurance that some lawyers may not know about because they don't see that many cases. 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

Indeed, it is morning inspiration on Hot 106.5, The Soul of Duval. I'm Wanda P. Happy Wednesday, everybody. Thank you so much for waking up with us. Of course, coming up, we've got your prayer check-in. Plus, I'm going to tell you about a special thing we're doing here at the station. And in between all that, great music and your verse of the day. Let's keep it moving. Here's CeCe Winans, Never Lost, on Hot 106.5 and Morning Inspiration.

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The music of Tasha Cobbs, Leonard with The Moment. It's Morning Inspiration, Hot 106.5. I'm Wanda P. Time for that prayer check-in this week. We're praying for our brothers and sisters dealing with the aftermath of Hurricane Isaias here in Florida, as well as Alabama and other areas. And we're praying for those dealing with recovery, those who may still be in the dark, because there are some people who still don't have their electricity back. So we're praying for them all. We're also praying for those people that have traveled to those areas to help all of those people out. We appreciate you. You are the light. That is showing the light of Christ right there. Let's keep it moving with this music. Jordan Armstrong, The Light on Hot 106.5 and Morning Inspiration. Yeah.

0: Morning Inspiration on Hot 106.5. I'm Wanda P. Hey, family, I want to tell you about a promotion we're doing this Friday at 2 o'clock at the station. You've been hearing about the One Voyage Cruise with Didi in the morning. Now, there are going to be plenty of gospel artists on that cruise as well. Let me just give you some of the names. Of course, T.I., D.L. Hughley, Keith Sweat, Teddy Riley, Erica Campbell, Warren Campbell, Pastor Mike Jr., Ja'Kalyn Carr, Jonathan McReynolds, even Dougie Fresh, even Wyclef Jean, and there are more. Anyway, we want you to win tickets to be on that cruise. So this coming Friday, right here at the station in our parking lot, we are going to choose one person to be able to get a cabin on that cruise. Let me give you our address, 11700 Central Parkway, Unit 1. That's here in Jacksonville. All right, so you got to be present in order to win. We are going to draw a name, but you got to be here with us, all right? And in addition to that, we're also going to be giving away some tickets to One Joyous Night. So plan to join us here this Friday at 2 o'clock, okay? All right, I'm going to look to see you there. It's Morning Inspiration, Hot 106.5.
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0: Yes, the music of Fred Hammond, I Feel Good, jumpstarting your Wednesday. You know that's how we do it here on Morning Inspiration. It is time for me to step aside, though. I'm Wanda P. Join me tomorrow morning, 5 a.m. We will jumpstart your Thursday, all right? DD in the Morning is ahead, coming at 6 a.m. Here is your verse of the day. 2 Samuel 22:29. You, Lord, are my lamp. The Lord turns my darkness into light. Amen, somebody. All right, he is able. I want you to have a great day. God bless you.
1: You're more than able.

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1: It's Dee Dee in the morning. Hi, welcome to the show. It's Wednesday. It is definitely hump day.
2: Hump day.
1: On this Wednesday, October 14th, 2026. Good morning to Trey G.
2: Hey, happy hump day.
1: And good morning to comedian J.J. Williamson.
3: Good morning, good morning, good morning, good people.
1: Which, by the way, I heard a little birdie told me, J.J., Birmingham's got to get ready for you this weekend, right?
3: Yes, yes. One night only, October the 17th, I will be at the Star Dome. One night, two shows. So make sure you go to thestardome.com, grab your tickets. Hey, y'all know I'm a must-see show. Be in the building. It's going to definitely sell out, so do not wait to the last minute. Come respect my countryness.
1: I love it. One night only. I feel like I need to be singing that from.
4: Yeah, for real.
1: Yeah, every time you say that. I'm going to get that song just for you, JJ. Anyways, on, Birmingham, get ready. Get your tickets for that this weekend. Let's get right into the five things you need.
5: Number one.
6: The five things you need to know right now on Dee Dee in the Morning.
1: Did y'all see this about your president? Trump was out here joking about some senator's body. He learned that this senator was a star football player, I guess, right? I believe, who is he? His name is John Houston or something.
3: John Houston.
1: He's an Ohio Republican, and he found out, Donald Trump found out he was a star football player in college. But listen to how Donald Trump is describing him, y'all. Everybody's like, is he coming out the closet? Take a listen.
7: We have to get John. Got to get them in, and I think they will. I think they're going to be a good check. But I'm standing over here, and I don't do this with men very often. I started examining his body because I didn't know he was a great athlete. And I looked, and I watched up and down. I looked at his ass, and I looked at the whole. And then I looked at his hands. Look at his hands. He's got these, like, claws. And I got it. You are a great athlete.
4: Boy, what is wrong with you?
1: He's looking at his butt and his hands. That sounds like something women do.
4: As the president, why are you
1: right?
4: Why
1: right.
4: are you even talking like this? Like, it's no, ain't no explaining it.
1: All right, let's move on. I just had to let y'all hear how your president is talking. Okay.
3: All right, well, ladies and gentlemen, let's talk a little Major League Baseball right now. If y'all don't know, y'all know the playoffs is going on right now.
4: Right.
3: And I want to shout out to the Milwaukee Brewers.
1: Uh-huh.
3: They are balling. They look like they're truly going to be the team to beat. They are leading the Dodgers right now 2-0 in the series as the series shifts to L.A. So Milwaukee, man, I mean, they really look like they're going to be having a parade real soon because they are whooping butt in this Major League playoff game, baseball going on right now. When I tell you they got a squad, I haven't really paid attention to them all year, but they really have a team. And it looks like they're going to have they gonna make, be winning the World Series real soon. Shout out to the Brewers.
4: Shout out to them. Can we also shout out to Drewski one time? I saw a report that said Drewski is reportedly set to become the first digital creator to host Saturday Night Live.
1: Yeah, I saw that.
4: I thought that was huge, man. I thought that was huge. I think it's going down November 7th, if I'm not mistaken, is what they said. And he will be the first digital creator to actually host Saturday Night Live. And he's been very controversial with a lot of his recent skits.
3: So
4: I'm sure he's going to bring a little bit of that to the Saturday Night Live stage.
3: Hands down. Get ready.
4: Yeah, we shall at least see, I guess. So November 7th is when he's hosting. It's going down. And can we also talk about Paul Pierce? You know Paul Pierce?
3: I saw this.
4: You saw that? His baby mama is now taking him back to court again. And she is asking the court for now an extra $50,000 from Paul Pierce. Yeah. She claims that he failed to turn over his bank records and pay her the $10,000 a month in child support that she's owed. Now she's saying she needs $50,000 in court costs.
1: Okay, wait a minute.
4: And lawyer fees.
1: So $10,000 clearly is the going rate now for baby moms.
4: That's what it seemed like.
1: Because Chris Brown pays $10,000 a month, doesn't he?
4: Yeah.
1: That's $120,000 a year.
4: That's a job.
1: For the child. Yeah. Right, that is.
4: That's a job. She originally wanted $30,000 from him a month.
1: From Paul Pierce?
4: From Paul Pierce.
1: And now she wants an additional $50,000?
4: Yeah, the judge was like, nah, you get 10.
3: I'll tell you.
4: And now she want 50. She greedy, boy.
3: Yeah, she though. Hey, she better go back to the game and find some.
4: Shut up.
1: Dang it, man.
4: Fellas, you better be careful.
1: I would have had me a bingo lotto jackpot with anybody, any one of them men.
4: In the words of J.J. Williamson, the great philosopher J.J. Williamson.
3: Get out of there.
1: You guys don't know how.
3: Get out of there.
1: All right, listen. Those right there are your five. We need somebody to play our $1,000 minute game. You answer 10 questions correctly this morning, all within a minute, and you're going to get cash, $1,000. Play our game at 833. Talk to Dee Dee.
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2: On the East Beltway, there's a crash heading southbound between US 17 and Pulaski. Luckily, it's on the left shoulder of the road. And on Main Street, southbound before the Main Street Bridge, the right lane is blocked. On 95, that's looking good, and I-10 eastbound is up to speed. That's traffic. I'm Beverly Bentley Steele.
1: Ms. Wanda P. has information that you need to know in Duval.
5: Indeed I do. Good morning, Dee Dee. Good morning to you. Happy Wednesday. Well, he is a former Basketball Hall of Famer, but now he's stepping into the ring of politics. Jacksonville great artist Gilmore announced yesterday that he is going to run for Jacksonville City Council at large group 3. Now, he said in a news release that his platform is going to be focused on expanding educational and special needs programs, lowering living costs for families and seniors, and improving city park and road infrastructure. Now, Gilmore, who is a Democrat, he's going to be running against Republican Nick Howland, and the primary is scheduled for March in 2027. This just got interesting. You know I'm going to keep you updated. Well, let's look at today's weather. It was really great yesterday, wasn't it? Well, today, much of the same. Mostly sunny skies. The high is going to be around 87. I'm Wanda P. More Dee Dee in the Mornings on the way right here on Hot 106.5, The Soul of Duval.
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1: Adele Givens.
0: Now, y'all know it's hard to find an ugly baby, but they out there. His T-shirt was dirty with a sucker stuck on it with lint. He trying to run and play. His mama talking about, come in, Denzel.
2: Also, Ernest J.
3: Black women will sleep with their heads off the edge of the bed so they don't mess their hair up. I do know that. Black women will wake up with a crook in their neck. As long as their hair looks good, they're
1: with
3: all right.
1: Special guest, Bruce Bruce.
4: 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Get in here, boys. It's going to be cold. Get in here. Black people looking out the curtain, man. I still hope that dog don't freeze.
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0: Hot 106.5, the soul of Duval. Good morning, Jacksonville. I hope the West Side, Murray Hill, Rail Yard District, and Brooklyn are off to a smooth start today. All right, listen, good morning. It's Dee Dee in the morning. We're about to get into our $1,000 minute game. Before we get into it, though, you guys, they said this. On average, all of us have about five of these with us. Five of these. What am I talking about?
1: With us?
0: Mm-hmm.
1: Dollars.
0: Mm-mm. Yeah.
2: You know, don't nobody keep cash no more neither, so.
1: I got to keep a little cash.
0: I know you do. You said that. You guys told me you have to always have, what, $150 in your pocket?
1: I ain't going to say $150.
0: Y'all told me
1: you a little ambitious.
3: Yeah, boy. Wow. You try to get me raw. you know how hard times are right now?
1: $150.
3: I ain't going to be like, where he at?
1: Yeah, maybe 50.
0: My bad.
1: Real. Yeah.
3: $50, you going to get shanked.
0: All right. Okay.
1: Five what?
0: Yeah. Keys.
1: Oh, really?
0: Do y'all have five keys right now?
1: Nah.
0: Yeah, pull your keys out. How many keys you got?
1: Let me see
0: if Trey got five. At least.
1: Oh, no. Nah, you know what? I do have on my bag. I got house keys for my house and then my granny house.
0: Mm-hmm.
1: So, yeah, I do have at least five.
0: About five keys. What you got, JJ?
3: None.
1: Damn.
0: Let me see. All you got is a car key?
3: All I got is a car key.
0: How you get in your house? You must have a... Keypad, yeah.
3: I got a keypad.
1: I got a keypad.
0: What? Are you...
3: Then 9 times out of 10, I'm going through the garage.
0: Oh,
3: damn.
0: Okay, we leave that door.
1: See, I got a traditional black house. I have, not only do I have a front door on both of them houses, I have a screen door that I have to also. So I got to find the key for the screen. I got a top lock and a bottom lock.
3: Look, you open the first door, you be like, wait a minute, let me go get this screen door key. I'll be right back.
1: Then when you come in through the back, you got to go through the garage, you got to go through the back door, then you got to go through the back door as well.
3: You got a squid game in your house.
0: Let's go.
4: It's time to boss up with a bang. You got the answers, we got that brain. $1,000 all for you with the $1,000 minute game. Exclusively on Dee Dee in the Morning.
0: Yeah, Trey living a fort, man.
3: I'll tell you.
1: I ain't never noticed it. What
3: your,
1: it is.
3: Your keys look like you're a gentleman.
0: Hey, good morning. Who's this?
5: Good morning. This is Desiree.
0: Hey, Desiree.
1: Yes.
0: Mm-hmm.
3: I ain't heard of Desiree in a minute. How you doing this morning?
5: I'm good. How are y'all?
3: We're doing great. You on your way to work? You just getting off? What you doing? Fixing breakfast?
5: No, I actually just took kids to football practice.
3: Oh, hey. Football this early?
1: Yeah.
0: Okay, so wait a minute. How many kids you got?
5: I've got one, but of course, I'm the mom that takes the friends.
0: That's sweet. That's really nice.
1: And I'm sure they get in football practice for that heat start to set in. Mm. You know, you get there early.
5: Of course.
1: Yeah, get there early, get done.
0: What position your son play?
5: Cornerback.
0: Is he good?
5: He's good. He's actually pretty good to be
1: his
5: └└└└└└└└└└└└└└└└└└└└└└
1: Oh, he five?
0: Oh, he's
1: five. Oh, he a 5-year old corner.
3: Wait a minute. 5 year old going to football practice.
5: He's 15 years old.
3: Hold
0: he's
3: up.
0: What?
1: Oh, 13.
0: Oh, he's 13.
5: Oh. 15.
1: Oh, 15.
3: Oh,
1: 15.
3: I was going to say.
0: Me and JJ almost said he
3: damn,
0: five.
1: And he got a neck guard at 5 years old.
3: I tell you.
1: Playing corner.
3: Sound like he wears number 63, don't
0: he? All right, let's spin the wheel and get her some cash. Here we go.
4: DJ.
6: JJ from the SIP.
4: Trey G. Trey G.
6: $20 bonus.
1: Hey. All right, Desi, I'm going to read you the 10 questions. If you don't know the answer, love, what you going to say?
5: Pass.
1: That's right. Then we're going to spin the block, answer it again, and we got to go fast, all right?
5: Okay.
1: All right, we're going to read you the 10 questions. Here we go. First question. Would you date someone you work with?
5: No.
1: Have you ever had a crazy ex or been someone's crazy ex?
5: Yes.
1: Mm. What planet is known for its rings?
5: Saturn.
1: Mm-hmm. Yeah. What is the hardest natural substance on Earth?
5: Pass.
1: What animal represents a Capricorn in the zodiac chart?
5: Pass.
1: How old is rapper Nicki Minaj?
5: 33.
1: Keep going. Higher.
5: 32. 34.
1: What is
5: 35.
1: Nope. What is the capital of Ohio?
5: Pass.
1: Who on the morning show went to jail for stealing from Sears? Trey G or JJ?
5: JJ.
3: What you like?
1: What movie starred the characters Lance, Candy, Jordan, and Harper?
5: Pass.
1: Spell the word irreversible.
5: IRRTV.
0: You ran out of time.
1: I feel like she was about to get it, though.
0: I know. Desiree, you got four out of 10.
1: Not bad. Not bad at all.
0: All right. What you missed was this one. You missed, what is the hardest natural substance on earth? Diamonds. What animal represents the Capricorn, the goat? Mm-hmm. How old is rapper Nicki Minaj? She's 43. What is the capital of Ohio? It's Columbus.
3: Jolie.
0: What movie starred the characters Lance, Candy, Jordan, and Harper? The Best Man and Irreversible. Irreversible.
1: Yep.
0: 4 out of 10. You're going to get $10 every correct answer. We add up as $40. But you spun the wheel.
5: Okay.
0: And got an extra $20. $60 coming to you. All right.
3: Come on, man. Come on.
5: $60.
0: Yes. All right. Congrats. Do me a favor. Tell everybody the show that gave you a shot at that $1,000.
5: Didi in the morning.
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7: On the East Beltway, there's a crash heading southbound between US 17 and Pulaski. Luckily, it's on the left shoulder of the road. And on Main Street, southbound before the Main Street Bridge, the right lane is blocked. On 95, that's looking good, and I-10 eastbound is up to speed. That's traffic. I'm Beverly Bentley Steele.
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1: Learn how to hold your liquor. 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
0: Adele Givens.
1: Now, y'all know it's hard to find an ugly baby, but they out there. His t-shirt was dirty with a sucker stuck on it with lint. 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
0: Also, Ernest J.
2: Black women will sleep with their heads off the edge of the bed so they don't mess their hair up. I do know that. Black women will wake up with a crook in their neck. As long as their hair look good, they're
0: with
2: all right.
0: With special guest Bruce Bruce.
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3: All right, so Cassandra, you want to make somebody mad. Who?
4: Gino Cumby, my husband. I ran out of gas again, and this is the second time.
3: Oh. All right, here we go. Let's call Gino.
5: Hello?
4: Oh, honey, you still asleep?
5: Yeah, what's going on?
4: I need to tell you something. You ain't going to believe this, but the car done ran out of gas. And I need you to come and bring the gas tank.
5: Man, don't tell me that again. I mean, it was just last week when you ran out of gas. What are you doing?
4: You don't want not keeping the spot full of gas. Every time I turn around, I'm in an empty car.
5: Man, I'm sick of you in that doggone car. You know what? Hell, you can ride a damn bicycle as far as I'm concerned.
4: I ain't riding nobody. I need you to come. Can you come right now?
5: I don't have time to keep putting gas in that car, and you just run it out. Don't you know what the E mean on that tank?
4: Can you come now?
5: That's don't you know what the E mean on the tank?
4: Can you come now?
5: Man, you are tripping.
4: Come on.
5: Real, you need to be on a doggone bicycle.
4: Can you come?
5: I'm sick of you now.
3: Gino.
5: I'm sick of you.
3: Gino!
5: Hello?
3: Gino, I got to tell you, so I can't take it. Gino, you are on the Mad Minute.
5: Oh, man, y'all tripping.
3: So wait a minute, Gino, how many times did she run out of gas?
5: She done ran out of gas last week.
3: Gino, you even asked her, does she know what E means? E means emergency. Don't you understand?
5: E means you need to put your feet on them pedals and go on pedal along to work.
6: That's so not right.
3: All right. Anything you want to say to your wife, Cassandra, who just set you up?
5: Don't run out of gas no more, baby.
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7: But I understand why. She's burning me to hold on to this. I know this is something I gotta do, but that don't mean I want to. What I'm trying to say is that I love you. I feel like this is coming to an end.

0: Hot 106.5, the soul of Duval. Happy morning, downtown and San Marco. Wishing you a productive and a positive day today. All right, I'm going to say this. First of all, hi, good morning, Didi in the morning. And we're going to interrupt that to get right to the, we're going to get right to the hot topics this morning.
1: I would love to.
0: Thank you. One of the reasons why, did y'all hear what 50 Cent said about Drake, him and Drake? And what he did with Drake and this whole Kendrick situation. I want to know if y'all believe this, if he's telling the truth. Let's get into it. Here we go.
2: Crazy, scary, and hilarious. Hot topics.
3: Give them what they ask for.
2: Only on Didi in the Morning.
0: So yesterday we were talking about how Six Flags had shut down like 9 different rides at some of their parks yesterday after a man was killed while riding a roller coaster. Did you guys hear now where they're saying they found this man who slipped from his seat? Take a listen.
4: Police say the man killed after falling off a Six Flags roller coaster in Georgia was found on a building inside the park. Witnesses say one of the restraints on the ride became unlatched. 42-year-old Hassan Kareem, a father of two, was at the park celebrating his niece's birthday. A friend says Kareem was a cancer survivor. His family is asking the public to stop spreading images of his final moments.
5: So seeing his body being posted, it's very degrading, distasteful, and extremely insensitive.
4: Authorities are investigating what's to blame for his fall.
1: Oh, wow.
6: Yeah, it amazes me that people actually do that.
0: Did they really? I didn't even see it.
6: Graphic videos and stuff like that. They say that man was not only a cancer survivor, he survived like a car crash, like a fire, a car crash. He survived COVID as well, and then he passed away on that roller coaster.
0: Damn.
6: That's insane,
0: man. That's really sad, too.
6: Insane.
0: Man, I didn't know they were posting pictures or anything yesterday. For some reason, I wasn't on social media that much yesterday, guys.
6: Yeah. You know, and it winds up on certain social medias, like Twitter and stuff like that.
0: Okay.
6: You know, maybe Reddit, all that type of stuff. But sometimes it'll, like, leak over to Instagram. But they post a lot of stuff like that that's really, like, just graphic, bro.
0: The other thing we got to talk about, I guess 50 Cent is out here saying what? Did he broker a deal between 50 Cent and Kendrick Lamar?
6: Broker a deal is kind of crazy. It's almost like he's a real estate agent, damn near.
0: Yeah.
6: You
0: broker a peace treaty?
6: Yeah. You done turned him into Jimmy Carter. That's his name? Turned him into Jimmy Carter. Well, he was basically saying that he gave Drake a little piece of advice when he was in the midst of his battle with Kendrick Lamar. And it was some really good advice. Check this out.
7: I was in Canada. We was talking. And I said, let me ask you a question. What did you lose? And he was like, I said, no, think. I want you to think about it and tell me what exactly did you lose? And he said, nothing.
8: He didn't lose anything.
7: He said, nothing. Yeah. I said, okay, so don't get emotional about the state of what people are saying.
8: Yeah.
7: That is going to pass, bro. And you see what happened. He put 3 albums out at once and he's performing because you can't just replace him at the present moment. He's a hybrid. Like, he's going to give you good R&B music and then some shit that we actually like.
8: Yeah.
7: That on some rap shit that, and this there at the same time. So
8: do you think that arguably besides you, Drake is probably the greatest ever do it on this run-wise?
7: Run-wise, they can't take nothing from it.
0: He said, wait, hold on, I love the interviewer. Besides you.
1: He had to throw that in there.
0: Now
1: if 50 wasn't in there, he probably wouldn't have said that.
0: Exactly.
6: You know, he had to stroke that ego
0: just to say
6: 50 also said, too, that Rick Ross is his hardest beef that he has right now currently. He also said
1: that
6: interview. Yes,
1: okay.
6: He did.
1: Okay.
6: That Rick Ross is the hardest person to beef with right now.
1: Go ahead, then, 50.
0: Wait a minute. He didn't think T.I.'s family was.
6: And I thought that's what he was going to say, but no, he did not.
0: That whole family, even Eris got in it?
6: He did not.
0: The baby?
6: But you'll be surprised why when you hear the Rick Ross deal, why he's his hardest opponent.
0: Finally, Kamala Harris, you know, everybody keeps saying she's going to run again.
6: Right.
0: They said this, you know, this would be her third time running for president.
6: Well, we was researching it the other day and Joe Biden ran,
1: something, didn't he?
0: He ran 4 times before he became, so I guess they do run a lot.
6: It happens.
0: Kamala's saying, I don't know. She was talking to Keke Palmer. Take a listen.
9: Before I really let you out of here, are you running for president?
10: Oh, girl, come on. Oh, just to get a question.
9: No, you ain't getting out. No, you're not getting out of here.
10: We have to know this. You know the people want to know. Are we going to get another moment to see?
9: I haven't decided yet. I will. I promise.
10: Okay. We'll be waiting to hear.
9: But the midterms.
10: Okay, the midterms.
9: 28 doesn't matter if we don't do 26 right.
3: What's right in front of us.
11: Yeah.
3: Focus on the present.
0: I know that's right. It sure is.
12: Nah, fake.
0: And they say that this thing is so serious. It's midterms. Did y'all hear how much they said Elon Musk is putting behind this to try to get the Republicans to win?
12: Nah.
0: Over $300 million he's putting behind certain candidate to make sure that they win. That's cheating to me.
1: Yeah, me too.
0: And that, it makes me go, if they're going to cheat, y'all, we need to cheat. Let's go in droves, early vote.
12: That ain't cheating. That's needed. I ain't going to lie to you.
0: Right. But I mean, I'm just saying, whether you call it needed, cheated, whatever we need to do, get out there now. And clearly, if somebody wants to spend $300 million to try to get their party to win, what are they doing?
12: You can tell it means something to them. They doing stuff they ain't never done before.
0: That's what I'm saying. So, yeah, midterms. Get ready to get out there and vote. Yep. All right, listen, those right there are your hot topics. Coming up next hour, Trey G says he has to put us on to the one artist who has the most number one hits through each decade. We're going to hear that on the way. It's Dee Dee in the Morning.
13: 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Dee Dee in the Morning is on Hot 106.5, the soul of Duval. 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
14: There's a wreck on the East Beltway southbound between Main Street and Pulaski on the left shoulder of the road. On Main Street southbound, before the Main Street Bridge, the Blue Bridge, the right lane is blocked. On I-10 eastbound, it's slow from Lane to McDuff. JTB is slow eastbound at San Pablo. That's traffic. I'm Beverly Bentley Steele.
0: All right, Wanda P., what's going on?
15: Dee Dee, good morning. Happy Tuesday, and happy Tuesday to you. Well, last night, the Jacksonville City Council spoke in unison when it came to approving $30 million in a loan to the Jacksonville Transportation Authority.
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17: Getting back to what the JTA is supposed to be doing, and that's providing a transportation for our community.
18: They're just getting access to dollars that they would have otherwise gotten access to at a later date. I think they're going to get to a place where they're solvent relatively quickly.
15: Although the Jacksonville City Council was unanimous in their vote, some residents just didn't agree.
19: The people didn't create this crisis, and we shouldn't have to pay for it.
20: The routes got cut. It's really bad. I'm hoping that the changes being made to the gas tax will address some of the affordability issues that they're having.
15: The money is to help them out of their current financial crisis, and it'll have to be paid back within the next 10 years. Looking at today's weather, mostly sunshine. The high's going to be near 87. I'm Wanda P. More Dee Dee in the Mornings on the way right here on Hot 106.5, the soul of Duval.
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13: Oh, yeah. We're going to have a good time.
12: Mm-hmm. While you're on board, so make sure you do that. Trey G's here to tell us what's trending.
13: Hey, so, you know, Young Thug came out the other day, and he said that he was releasing an R&B album. He might compete with the likes of Mary J. Blige, is what he mentioned. Well, now he's taking his talents to Netflix. He's going to be competing with Tyler Perry in a minute. They say a documentary will follow Young Thug's come up in Atlanta and YSL trial. So they will follow basically all of the happenings and goings on that went on when he was exonerated by the state of Georgia.
12: You think that they really had cameras on him, or did he just have a friend document this on your cell phone and we're going to turn it into a movie? Both.
13: Probably both. It probably was both. Because that case went on for
12: It was a big case.
13: My
12: though.
13: God. It went on for a long time. I think it broke the record for the longest case in the state of Georgia, if I'm not mistaken. But,
12: damn.
13: Yeah.
12: All right.
14: On Netflix, though?
13: Yeah, he's coming to Netflix.
12: I was thinking Tubi.
14: Yeah, Netflix? Tubi, Bounce, Flex. Wow. Come on, man. YouTube?
12: Hold on a second. Flex? That's the name of it?
14: Yeah. Right.
12: I ain't never heard of Flex.
14: Right.
12: Hey, listen, coming up next hour, Trey G says he has to put us on to the artists who have the most number one hits through each decade, and $1,000 for you coming up. It's Didi in the Morning.
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0: 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Good morning to Arlington, Southside, and Mandarin. Hope your commute is easy and your coffee is strong.
1: It's Dee Dee in the morning. Guess what? Trey G. J.J. Williamson says it's time for us to do one of his wonderful skits here or bits on the show. Which one is it? Is it called a skit or a bit? Which one is it?
2: Skit bit.
1: It's a skit bit. All right. We got another one of J.J. Williamson's skit bits, and this is what?
2: Y'all know what it is.
1: What?
2: Oh, that's what we're doing?
1: Okay.
2: That's
1: it.
2: What we're
1: all
2: doing.
1: Right, let's go.
2: Okay, let's go right now. Man, you ever be driving, man? You be trying to get over in another lane and the car would not let you in?
3: Hate it.
2: I hate it. You got your signal on. You kind of, like buck at them, let them know you trying to get over and they still won't let you over.
3: Right.
2: You be like, oh, that's what we doing.
3: Right.
2: Okay. That's what we doing. All right. Now, I'm going to remember your car. I'm going to remember your car.
3: I'm about to pit maneuver, y'all.
2: Oh, my God, man.
3: Boy.
2: I'm going to damn near hit your rear view mirror.
3: Nah,
2: I'm
3: going to
2: hit your mirror. We're going to bump mirrors if you ain't going to let me in this thing. All right. I'm going to be dirty, too.
3: Facts.
2: If you're going to be dirty, I love to be dirty. Here we go. Hey, man, you ever be at the club, man? You and your boy, you be at the club, man. Your boy say, man, I'm going to run to the bathroom real quick. He come back. He got a drink, but he ain't bring you one.
3: Uh-uh.
2: Oh, that's what we doing.
1: Okay.
2: We drink the same drink, but you ain't going to bring, you know I want one.
3: Is that a man law violation? No, you can't bring your partner no drink, man.
1: You can't?
3: You can't? I don't think you can bring your partner no drink. That might be a man law violation right there. I get my own drink.
1: Wow.
3: Oh, get my money. I give me the money. I go get it.
2: How about I pay you when you bring the drink? I pay you. You, man.
3: How do you even present that to your partner? Hey, I brought you a drink, dog.
2: Appreciate it.
1: Yeah.
2: That's what
1: JJ.
2: I'm saying.
1: Well, you both ain't got to stand in line.
2: We're trying to be too hard around here, man. Come on now. It ain't nothing but a damn drink.
3: Nah.
2: It ain't like I'm blinking at you.
3: Oh, that's what that would be.
1: I gotta get it, JJ.
2: Man, come on, man.
1: Here's
2: just
1: a drink.
2: Drink.
1: Hey, pay me when I get back. Hand me my money.
2: Hey,
1: right
2: man.
1: Now.
2: Come on, dude.
1: Here's your drink.
2: I mean, what's the difference in them saying, I'm going to get the next round?
3: Well, now that, because they're going to bring it to us. He going to bring me my drink personally. I don't like that, bro.
2: Oh, my God.
3: Let the waitress do it.
2: So you saying if you at the bar and your boy way up there, you going to make him come back?
3: He better come down here.
2: Boy, y'all tight, man.
3: Don't even slide me my drink, man.
2: You know what? I ain't going out with you, Trey.
1: If you do, you're going to be thirsty.
2: Thirsty as hell. That's what we doing, Trey?
1: Okay.
2: That's what we doing. Hey, man, you ever, and my son do this all the time. When he washes clothes, man, he get done with it and everything. Then it's time for me to wash my clothes.
3: Yeah.
2: I put clothes in the washer, now it's time to put it in the dryer. But he still got clothes in the dryer.
1: That's me.
2: Oh, that's what we doing.
3: Yeah.
2: Oh, okay. You leave your clothes in the dryer.
1: I still got clothes right now in the washing machine. Been in here about 2 days.
3: You can tell this really annoyed JJ, though. This is the second time he
1: talked about it. I got to rewash these things. They've been sitting in there. They sour now.
2: Yeah.
1: They sour.
2: Well, now I ain't talking about the washer. Now in the dryer, though.
3: The dryer.
1: So you've left them in the washer. You're okay with them being left in the washer?
2: No. Look, I'm going to put them in the garbage. You leave your clothes in the garbage.
1: That's his pet.
2: I hate that. This is another one I hate right here. Man, you gonna drink all the Kool-Aid up, the Crystal Light. You gonna drink all of it up.
3: Yo.
2: And then you gonna have the nerve to put the container
1: back in it. They got a corner.
2: I ain't got but a little swig.
3: Boy.
2: That's what we doing.
1: Okay.
2: Who gonna drink that?
3: Right.
2: It's not even enough to even stay wet. That thing it's gonna dry up.
1: Yeah, but even though it's just a sip, I like my sip cold. That's what I have to tell the husband. He don't like when I do that either. I'm like, that's just a sip, but I still want my sip cold. Nah. I'm not throwing it out.
2: That's not even a shot.
1: I'm not pouring it out. I'm not going to pour it out. Yeah, I'm not. Sorry.
2: Well, that's lazy as hell.
1: What we
2: going to
1: do
2: though,
1: with it? I didn't.
2: Well, why put it in the refrigerator?
1: Because I want it cold when I get my sip.
2: It's called ice. Put some ice in. Facts. That's what we doing. Okay. So, man, hey, as a matter of fact, if anybody got some classic, that's what we doing. Okay. Hit your boy in the DM at the real JJ from the SIP. Yeah,
1: basically, what JJ said, give him some show prep. Y'all do the work for him. So, if you have some, yes. What is it again?
2: That's what we doing. Okay.
1: I like
2: two peas.
1: All right. It's Dee Dee in the morning.
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5: There's a wreck on the West Beltway northbound before Collins Road, and it's also slow at Commonwealth and Lem Turner, too. On I-10 eastbound, it's heavy past the West Beltway to past Cassett and slow before and after McDuff. That's traffic. I'm Beverly Bentley Steele.
0: Miss Wanda P has information that you need to know in Duval.
6: Indeed, I do. Good morning, Dee Dee. Good morning to you. Happy Wednesday. Well, he is a former Basketball Hall of Famer, but now he's stepping into the ring of politics. Jacksonville great artist Gilmore announced yesterday that he is going to run for Jacksonville City Council at large group 3. Now, he said in a news release that his platform is going to be focused on expanding educational and special needs programs, lowering living costs for families and seniors, and improving city park and road infrastructure. Now, Gilmore, who is a Democrat, he's going to be running against Republican Nick Howland, and the primary is scheduled for March in 2027. This just got interesting. You know I'm going to keep you updated. Well, let's look at today's weather. It was really great yesterday, wasn't it? Well, today, much of the same. Mostly sunny skies. The high is going to be around 87. I'm Wanda P. More Dee Dee in the Mornings on the way right here on Hot 106.5, The Soul of Duval.
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1: All right, it's Didi in the morning, and I'm going to tell you right now, on this show here, our millennial jukebox is Trey G.
2: Man.
1: And we have named him that because, well, number one, he knows every song there is, and we say he knows the lyrics to every song dated as far back as 1969. I'll put it there, JJ.
2: 1969 is crazy.
1: Yeah, he know the lyrics and everything to every song from 1969 to today. Yeah.
3: I looked in Trey truck one time when he had opened the door. Mm-hmm. He got cassette tapes, VH1, VHS tapes, and everything. He go back.
2: Not VH1.
1: What? I knew it.
3: Yeah, you know that.
1: iPods in there.
3: iPods,
1: CD.
3: Disc changer.
1: Yeah.
2: I do love music.
3: Yeah.
2: I will say that. I do love music. And I came up with this list, right? There was this list that I saw about the artists who have the most number one Hot 100 hits throughout each decade.
1: Okay.
2: I thought that was super interesting because I feel like the artist would surprise you too. Like, you think you know, like, who was hot in the 80s, who was hot in the 90s, who was hot in the early 2000s, but I don't think you truly know. Okay? We're going to start it like this. In the 80s, there was this one guy that was ruling the radio and probably TV at the time.

0: one hot 100s in a decade. Hey. Yeah, in a decade.
1: I believe it.
0: Of the 80s.
2: I'm surprised it's only 9, though.
3: No, I mean, too.
0: So, I thought it would be more, too, but 9 is actually a really big thing, especially for back then.
3: And you're saying for the decades of the 80s, so all the way from, like, the 80s to the 90s.
0: Right.
3: Dominated.
0: Yes. Wow. Dominated. Mm-hmm. Now, this next name, this kind of caught me off guard. I didn't realize this next person was as big as they were. They had 14 number one hot 100 hits in the 90s.
3: Mm-hmm.
0: Now, check this one out.

0: Mariah Carey ruled the 90s. 14 Hot 100 number one hits. I didn't realize Mariah Carey was that big.
1: Yeah, she was that dope.
2: Oh, remember, she had the longest number one song in the country ever.
0: All I Want for Christmas.
2: It's the one with Boys to Men. I think it was the one with Boys to Men. One Sweet Day or something like that.
0: Really?
2: Yeah, they had the longest number one. I think it stayed number one for a really, really long time. And I think it just now has been beat by Ella Langley.
0: Oh, for real?
2: She's from Texas Lady. Yeah, I think she just beat Mariah Carey.
0: Do you think that Mariah Carey and Beyonce are closer than what people put them at, or no?
2: No.
0: No?
2: No, because I don't even think Mariah... I don't think people understand that Beyonce's hits aren't even close to Rihanna's.
0: Oh, really?
2: Yeah.
0: Okay, wow. I didn't know that either. Maybe. What? You put me on game a little bit. How about this? The early 2000s was my time now. Uh-huh. I do remember this man kind of having a heck of a run. I'm talking about I was in the car with my daddy listening to CDs from this dude here. They say this man had 7 Hot 100 hits.

0: untouchable.
1: Yes.
0: He was untouchable.
2: Yeah, he was.
0: And he had a run.
3: He did.
4: You know, they say that's why he's the king of R&B, because Chris Brown doesn't have like a classic album, technically.
3: Mm-hmm. That's what I've heard.
4: And Usher got quite a few under his belt. You know what I'm saying? I disagree with that, but you know, to each his own. How about the mid-2000s? Let's jump a little bit. The mid-2000s were ruled by this woman right here.
5: But I have my money.
3: See?
0: Duh.
3: Yeah.
5: But I have my money.
4: They say Rihanna had 9 Hot 100 number one hits in the mid-2000s.
3: See, that's what I'm saying. I think Beyonce has released a lot of songs. I don't know if hers have gone to number one like Rihanna's.
4: Which is insane
3: to
4: me.
3: Isn't that crazy? People don't even realize that.
4: But I also do think Beyonce is maybe more of a global star, you think, than Rihanna? Y'all think so?
0: I can see that.
3: Yeah,
0: I can see that. I can see that.
4: Global.
3: She's just such, you know, Beyonce's a better performer and a singer, but for some reason, Rihanna hit her songs always were just.
4: That's insane. Yeah. That's insane. Well, the top two are women in the decades. The last and final, she had 11 hits in the mid-2000s.

0: They said America likes her because she's mid.
1: Oh, my God.
0: I saw somebody say they were like,
2: she's mid.
1: Vanilla ice cream, boy.
0: Yeah.
1: Vanilla ice cream.
0: Okay. Well, she had 11. She got hits, though.
1: She do. She had 11 Hot 100 hits in the late 2000s.
0: And she's maintained her stardom and everything for all these years. You know what I mean?
1: Elevated.
0: Ain't really got into too much scandal. Yeah, she did elevate it. So.
1: Yeah.
0: And that's a hard thing to do. Go ahead, Taylor Swift.
1: T-Sweezy.
0: Okay. Miss
2: I like that.
1: T-Sweezy.
0: Thank you for that, Trey. It's Dee Dee in the morning.
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4: There's a collision on the Fuller Warren Bridge on 95 northbound. Before the north end of the Fuller Warren Bridge, there's a crash with heavy delays. At the Buckman Bridge, a broken down car heading southbound. And a wreck the West Beltway northbound before Collins, a broken down car Arlington Expressway eastbound at the MLK Parkway. That's traffic. I'm Beverly Bentley Steele.
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1: It's Dee Dee in the morning with Trey G and comedian J.J. Williams. Said, guys, can we talk about the White House press secretary? Did anybody see the news yesterday? Everybody been talking about this woman. So, you know, Donald Trump got rid of, you know, Lyon Levitt left.
2: Oh, God.
1: You remember Caroline Levitt? That was the one I said, her husband need to be worried. When she said she was at work working late, she lied so much, he needs to double check her.
2: Lyon Levitt.
1: Caroline Levitt used to lie. Boy, that girl would lie.
2: Facts. Right,
1: she,
2: to your face.
1: Right. She lied. But anyways, she got up out of there once she realized that, remember when Donald Trump, they said there was an assassination attempt.
2: And he left him, right?
1: And he went on a different plane and left her and the other folks on her.
2: She quit
1: after that. She was like, oh, I'm expendable to you?
2: Right.
1: Mm. But now you got a new press secretary. Everybody started talking about her yesterday. Her name is Katie Zachariah. Katie used to be Donald Trump's former media advisor.
2: Oh, God.
1: Nobody knows who she is. But all I know is everybody started laughing. They said she ain't going to last. Number one, people were saying her reading was bad. And her lying ain't going to be good. Take a listen at her very first day. Take a listen.
3: Good morning. I have wanted to work for him for a very long time. In addition to that, there's $54 billion. That's a good one. I'll have to get back to you on that.
2: She need more training.
4: Boy.
2: She should have finished them training videos, but they put her out on the floor, didn't
1: they? Right. Like, there's more. Everybody was laughing. They said even people at the White House, the people in the room, the press and reporters started laughing when she walked out. Take a listen to this one.
3: The president will be back on Thursday, and that's what I will answer. I'll leave it there. He will answer those questions out and bring my questions.
2: What?
1: It was a mess. That's all I can tell you.
4: Yeah, she's going to catch hell for a while.
1: Yeah
2: for sure. Absolutely.
1: By the way, they also said that she better hurry up and improve quickly. They also went on to say that she is his sixth press secretary of his presidency.
2: Oh, God. Did you see there was a video going around on social media yesterday, too, of her mistakenly calling the president her husband? Yeah. She was referring to her husband, but she was like, my husband.
1: Yeah, it's...
2: I was like, what?
1: Let me tell you something. The other part was, they asked her, because now there's a big controversy going around about whether or not she's a lawyer, right?
2: Mm-hmm.
1: He said that she's a lawyer, and everybody said, well, is she? And then everybody's like, but... where's her credentials? Where does she practice law? Because can't nobody find her credentials anywhere.
2: Oh, Lord.
1: They can't. And guess what they said? According to this, they said the new press secretary says she's a lawyer, but there's no evidence she ever passed the bar exam.
2: Mm.
1: So yesterday they were talking to him and they said, what school? He turns and looks back at her like, what school was it? and she goes, oh, it was in China.
2: Oh, God.
1: I promise y'all.
2: What?
1: She said she practiced law in China.
2: Conveniently, right? Oh, just conveniently. Don't tell me they got a Dr. Cheyenne Bryan on their end, too, now.
1: And because clearly, you already know, this administration doesn't vet people.
2: Oh, of course.
1: They don't really pick people on the merit. Remember they were firing all these black folks when they first got up in there and firing people from the government, talking about, we're doing it based on merit?
2: Yeah.
1: This ain't merit that he got over here as the press secretary.
2: Yeah.
1: We have to be based on merit. Nobody else does.
2: How many more years do we have of this?
1: If we could get out here and do these midterms, we could stop some of this. We get out here and vote.
2: Yeah, that's facts.
1: So that's all I
2: can
1: say.
2: That's facts. I'm tired. And
1: I feel bad for this Katie.
2: God, yeah. I don't.
1: Katie, you ain't going to laugh. Baby.
2: I don't. I don't feel bad for her. You
1: Katie
2: know what you
1: lying.
2: Signed up for.
1: Dr. Cheyenne.
2: Yeah. She know what she signed up for.
1: Damn it. All right, y'all. It's Dee Dee in the morning.

0: Good morning. All right, I gotta stop that. I gotta stop the song, and I get it. You like it, but we gotta get into our hot topics.
1: All right, come on.
0: All right. We must get to the hot topics because 50 Cent is out here talking about his beef with Rick Ross, and it's what he says that we need you to hear. Let's get into it, y'all. Here we go.
2: Crazy, scary, and hilarious. Hot topics.
3: Give them what they ask for.
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0: 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All right, so the first thing we got to talk about would be this. Y'all saw this at FBI. FBI now has busted a North Korean laptop farm. It's how much money they got away with and what they did. It's genius. Take a listen.
4: The FBI says it's broken up a North Korean scheme that put nearly 200 work laptops inside dozens of homes across Texas. Agents say each laptop served as a doorway for a North Korean posing as an American to infiltrate U.S. companies.
5: If you're an individual and you have 50 laptops in your family room, you're doing something wrong.
4: Here's how they say it worked. A North Korean engineer would get hired for a remote tech job using a stolen American identity. The company would then ship a laptop to what it thinks is that man's home. But the laptop would be sent to a stranger's house in Texas. That stranger would then keep the laptop plugged in so a North Korean could log in from overseas. Prosecutors say some of the Americans involved were recruited by a middleman in Ohio and were paid to lend their names and their homes to the scheme. The FBI says money made from the jobs went to the North Korean regime. And in just 1 year, the scheme pulled $800 million out of American companies.
0: Can you believe that?
1: Wow. How in the world?
0: $800 million. They got, and so isn't that a scheme? I mean,
1: yeah.
0: Like, that's the only thing that when they say this work from, let me tell you, I had a friend and she worked from home. And let me tell you what she used to do. She'd prop her computer up, right, her laptop, and she set about 3 pennies on one of the on the keypad. And she set those 3 pennies there, and it looked like she was on her...
1: It looked like she was moving the mouse around and stuff.
0: On the computer.
1: Dang, like that's sleek. I'm telling you, it's a new crime. It feel like every single day that gets discovered.
0: Yeah.
1: They having new crimes nowadays. How do you even think of some stuff like that?
0: I know. How do you think of it? But they say you walk in somebody's house and they got 50 laptops sitting up.
1: Right.
0: I'd be like, what you doing? What scam you got going on?
1: Come on now.
0: I walk in your house, you got 3 laptops. I'm going, what you doing?
1: Yeah. Let me get up out of here.
0: Right.
1: They finna kick the dough in.
0: So who is this guy, Pablo, that's talking about my man LeBron?
1: Yeah. Pablo Torre, he is a investigative reporter. He was the one that actually came out with the story against Kawhi Leonard.
6: The Clippers. Clippers and the owner.
0: No, he did.
6: Yeah, he's that dude right there.
1: Yeah.
6: Now they looking at LeBron right now about this helicopter.
7: On that story specifically, I will say that we're very interested. And we are, of course, looking into all the ways that is both a good story as well as something of interest to the league. And by the way, we're also getting tips from NBA owners who are like sending me your story being like, what is this? Because now I'm the guy who seems to be a lever on something like accountability, even among billionaires, which is a fun plot twist.
0: Wow.
1: Yeah.
6: So they investigated.
0: What are you trying to say though? There's a problem with LeBron using the Fanatics helicopter?
6: I think it's some kind of illegal going on with it because he's going back and forth to New York. I think 50 even commented on that. He's like, hey, LeBron, everybody don't think you squeaky clean as you think you are. And everything is finna come out right now, man. So, it's scary.
1: A lot of these teams are trying to go around about ways to get these players like money. Not only money, but incentives and extra perks.
0: Right.
1: And they are saying that they are like bucking the system doing this.
0: Right.
1: Like the helicopter is part of that bucking of the system. So LeBron might get busted in something,
0: LeBron.
1: DD.
0: Oh, God.
6: They looking for you.
0: By the way, speaking of 50, 50's out here talking about Rick Ross, they said.
1: He was. He actually was doing an interview the other day, and he spoke about one of his hardest beefs that he has. And he said, Rick Ross is that man.
8: Are you and 50 cool or not?
9: Well, he says something. He opened his mouth when you include yourself in things because you just want to go viral. Now you got to accept. When it come back, bro.
8: You don't
9: act like it go away because you choosing Jesus don't mean I already haven't chose Jesus. so that's don't separate nothing with me. I'm still going to tell you how I feel.
8: I want you to rank your favorite beefs 1-2.
9: I don't have no
8: COVID number one. COVID's number one by far.
9: I tell you the most difficult beef to have, right?
8: Yeah,
9: it's when the person you're beefing with is law enforcement. You can't do much when you get hot. They're just going to tell, bro. Yeah. Trust me on that one. So I just really got a kick out of watching him get punched on in Canada.
8: Yeah.
9: when that happened. It was like, look, you see how you need, because you can tell when they can't accept direct confrontation, because he was like frozen, like trying to get me out. Looking at security, like, get me out.
1: That's so foul, man. You remember Rick Ross got punched in Canada after he was beefing with Drake?
0: And he said law enforcement.
1: Yeah. So
0: basically, like, he's going to be a snitch. He's going to always.
1: Yeah. I would have thought T.I. and his family would have been the hardest beef that he's had right now.
0: Especially
1: but
0: with baby Eris getting in and Tiny.
1: Facts. But he said that was light work.
0: All right. Hey, listen, coming up, everybody, October is Domestic Violence Awareness Month. So relationship expert and trauma therapist Dr. Monique Thompson's on the way. It's Dee Dee in the morning.
2: 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Sip that coffee. And let's ride. Dee Dee in the morning got Duval going on Hot 106.5, the soul of Duval. 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
3: On I-10 eastbound, it's heavy from the West Beltway to Stockton. And from 95 southbound across the Fuller Warren Bridge, there's a wreck on 95 northbound at the north end of the Fuller Warren Bridge. And it's also busy Bay Meadows to pass the university. The West Beltway southbound, busy from Roosevelt to the west end of the Buckman Bridge. That's traffic. I'm Beverly Bentley Steele.
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0: All right, Wanda P., what's going on?
11: Dee Dee, good morning. Happy Tuesday, and happy Tuesday to you. Well, last night, the Jacksonville City Council spoke in unison when it came to approving $30 million in a loan to the Jacksonville Transportation Authority.
12: We all should support it. We really have no choice.
13: Getting back to what the JTA is supposed to be doing, and that's providing a transportation for our community.
14: They're just getting access to dollars that they would have otherwise gotten access to at a later date. I think they're going to get to a place where they're solvent relatively quickly.
11: Although the Jacksonville City Council was unanimous in their vote, some residents just didn't agree.
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16: The routes got cut. It's really bad. I'm hoping that the changes being made to the gas tax will address some of the affordability issues that they're having.
11: The money is to help them out of their current financial crisis, and it'll have to be paid back within the next 10 years. Looking at today's weather, mostly sunshine. The high's going to be near 87. I'm Wanda P. More Dee Dee in the Mornings on the way right here on Hot 106.5, the soul of Duval.
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0: Years ago, when Harold and Harold was growing, we had a decision to make whether we were going to grow into the state or even beyond. And we decided that we were going to stay here in this community in Northeast Florida. That it's staying here and not looking at where's the next place that we can go or how can we get bigger, because bigger is not necessarily better. This is our home. This is where our families are. This is where our friends are. And this is where we're going to stay.
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Optima. You wanted the Benz. You wanted the Range Rover. And you ain't have a dollar in your pocket. But that's why you came to us, right? Because we said it was zero down to get a car. We told you credit, none of that matters. We told you that repo don't matter. That's what we said. And you listened. You paid attention. You left in that car. The zero down. Now you're doing a happy dance. I see you. Do the dance then.

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5: Good morning. It's Didi in the Morning, and appreciate everyone being here with us. Now, let me just say I see Trey G, and Trey's going to tell us what's trending.
6: Hey, so Didi is trending. We got an update on his head injury. They say it was caused by a bunk bed accident is what they are saying.
5: Somebody threw his ass into a bunk bed.
6: They saying that he fell or like hit his head on the bed like while falling out of it or something like that. That don't even sound like it's real, though. That sounds like something made up.
5: I fell as a child. I didn't have to go to the hospital. And my sister did, too. She fell off the top bunk.
6: Yeah, that's his story, and he's sticking to it. It was caused by a bunk bed in jail, but
5: somebody threw a bunk bed at him, threw him at it. Something happened.
6: You got to be strong as hell.
7: Man, you ain't allowed to pick up a bunk bed.
6: A bunk bed.
5: Come
6: in
5: on,
6: jail.
7: In prison though.
5: Hold on.
7: That's steel.
5: Hold on.
7: Think about it.
5: I understand that. What they doing all day? Lifting weights.
7: Yeah, but that.
6: Didi think he in there with the Hulk, don't she? They got him in Avengers prison.
5: Right. 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Coming up, it's Didi in the Morning.
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0: 106.5, the soul of Duval. Jacksonville mornings, where it can be 80 degrees before breakfast and raining after lunch. Whatever the weather brings, we've got your mornings covered. Good morning. Hey, it's Dee Dee in the morning with Trey G and comedian J.J. Williamson. And guess what, guys? I love when the woman is in here.
1: Man, what you talking about?
0: Man, this woman here, she gonna get in your head, everybody. There she is. Dr. Wow. Monique Townsend with us,
1: y'all. All right, Dr. Mo.
2: Hey, y'all.
1: How my man doing?
2: Dr. Mo. Big Daddy Wonderfulness, the unconquerable Nick Thompson.
1: Come on.
2: Yes, that man.
0: Okay, man, but I tell y'all something. This woman, when she comes in here and talks about her husband,
2: yeah,
0: I said, now that's a title right there.
2: I love him.
0: Yes, you do.
2: Me.
0: And you do. And I'm sorry.
2: Well.
0: And say his name one more time.
2: Big Daddy Wonderfulness, the unconquerable Nick Thompson.
1: How long has he had that name?
2: For 26 years.
0: Dang.
2: 26 years.
1: Boy, Nick, you all right with me. I ain't never met you, Nick.
0: I know it.
1: Go ahead, Nick.
3: Do he be listening when you be doing this?
2: You know
3: he
2: what? He usually kind of puts his earbuds in wherever he is and listens in to us.
3: Uh-huh.
2: When I come out, he'll tell me, oh, you did good today.
3: Really? I bet he be smiling.
0: I know it. So is that the secret to a successful marriage and relationship?
2: You need to be happy in a couple of bedrooms.
0: I know, that's right.
2: You got to be happy there.
0: Uh-huh.
2: Happy there.
0: Okay.
2: And then, like, compassion for each other.
0: Okay.
2: You know,
0: and give him a title like that?
2: Well, you know, that is a natural talent. He really did earn that.
0: Mm.
2: He earned that. Mm-hmm. I have not ever needed him, and he wasn't there.
0: Oh, Big Daddy.
2: He has never flinched whenever we've had trouble in our families.
3: I know that's right.
2: He is a rock.
3: Mm-hmm. Come on.
0: He's the Big Daddy.
2: He is genuinely the Big Daddy.
0: Yeah. Come on.
1: You know, usually people, when they get off work and got to go home, they dread, like, oh, Lord, let me go in here. Nick probably going to the house and leave his car running. I can't wait to get to you.
0: All right, listen. That ain't what we're supposed to be talking about.
1: You're in the weeds, boy.
0: Yeah. Well, that's not what we're supposed to be talking about this morning. You know, here's the deal. Dr. Monique Thompson is here, and you know that October is Domestic Violence Awareness Month.
3: Mm.
0: And you wanted to talk a little bit about that and even open the phone lines to some folks could have or know somebody who's enduring this or you said you wanted to help. So let's talk about that.
2: Yeah, but that's everybody. I have never met anyone in my life whose life was not touched by domestic violence in some way.
0: Mm.
2: And my hope today is that people who are helping someone or you know someone, that we get you the resources that you need. So that's who we want to talk to. You're the first responder. People think, 911, or they think, you know, the church or something. But actually, it's the best friend.
0: Mm-hmm.
2: It's the mama. It's the sister. It's the person who sees this going on. And you need the resources because what they say or do can turn the tide.
3: You're not wrong. I remember one time when I was a kid, my mom, she actually went through a domestic violence situation. And she had a daycare. And she had one of the daycare kids actually run across the street in order to get our neighbor in order to, like, help her in that moment. You know what I'm saying?
2: Mm-hmm.
3: And if that girl hadn't have been there, because she was so much older than me and my sister, if that girl hadn't have been there, ain't no telling, you know, what would have happened.
2: Right.
3: You know what I'm saying?
2: Right. But, that's the key, the help in the moment.
3: Mm-hmm.
2: And so sometimes somebody will help in the moment, but you're thinking the moment's over, but the situation is not.
3: Facts.
2: Is not.
3: Facts.
2: And even for people who go through it and maybe they rebuild it, because most people do rebuild their lives. People need to hear that. There is a risk of, you know, true ending harm for people. But a lot of people rebuild their lives outwardly, but not inwardly.
3: One question I do have, though, Dr. Mo, is how do you know when it's time to help somebody? Because sometimes you can try to help somebody and they not
2: ready.
3: Be ready. Yeah, they not be ready for that help.
2: Yep.
3: And then you become the bad guy in their eyes.
2: Well, you got to decide who you're going to be, the 411 friend, the 911 friend, or you're going to be the friend that called me when you're ready. You know, so you got to look inside yourself and say, who am I? Because you can do harm if you're not in a compassionate place and you say things that are judgmental to someone. So you got to check yourself first. Am I the 411 friend? I can help you find resources. I can help you get an appointment scheduled.
3: Okay.
2: I will find somebody for you to talk to.
3: Right.
2: Or are you the 911 friend? I mean, I have some ride or dies. I'm sure everybody has some ride or dies that require no conversation.
0: Right.
3: Yo.
0: Right.
2: No conversation. You text them and say, hey, and they like, what's up? You know, that 911 friend, but you may have somebody, you're a 911 friend to some of your friends, but you may not be 911 for all of them. And if you're not that person, then you just hold your boundary. Mm-hmm. You're not that person.
0: Let me ask this. So with it being Domestic Violence Awareness Month, you wanted to talk to to our audience, and what is it that you wanted to talk about?
2: So for those who are in that position of figuring out, what do I do? Mm-hmm. Am I the 911 friend, the 401 friend? Am I the person that, when you get your life together, call me? If it's somebody really close to you, it can be really challenging for you to figure out
0: how to approach them. Okay.
2: Yes, exactly.
0: All right, so if that's happening, or you suspect there is someone in your life that is experiencing domestic violence and you don't know how to approach it, and you want to talk to Dr. Mo about how you can go about doing that, you can call us right now at 833-TALK-TO-DEEDEE.
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5: On I-10 eastbound, it's heavy from the West Beltway to Stockton. And from 95 southbound across the Fuller Warren Bridge, there's a wreck on 95 northbound at the north end of the Fuller Warren Bridge. And it's also busy Bay Meadows to pass the university. The West Beltway southbound, busy from Roosevelt to the west end of the Buckman Bridge. That's traffic. I'm Beverly Bentley Steele.
0: Ms. Wanda P. has information that you need to know in Duval.
6: Indeed I do. Good morning, DeeDee. Good morning to you. Happy Wednesday. Well, he is a former Basketball Hall of Famer, but now he's stepping into the ring of politics. Jacksonville great artist Gilmore announced yesterday that he is going to run for Jacksonville City Council at large group 3. Now, he said in a news release that his platform is going to be focused on expanding educational and special needs programs, lowering living costs for families and seniors, and improving city park and road infrastructure. Now, Gilmore, who is a Democrat, he's going to be running against Republican Nick Howland, and the primary is scheduled for March in 2027. This just got interesting. You know I'm going to keep you updated. Well, let's look at today's weather. It was really great yesterday, wasn't it? Well, today, much of the same. Mostly sunny skies. The high is going to be around 87. I'm Wanda P. More DeeDee in the Mornings on the way right here on Hot 106.5, The Soul of Duval.
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1: It's Dee Dee in the morning with Trey G and comedian JJ Williamson. Whoa. We got Dr. Monique Thompson in. We're talking about, it is Domestic Violence Awareness Month, and Dr. Mo was saying that, you know, you're going to be hard-pressed to find somebody who has not been affected by domestic violence.
2: It's 1,000%. Impossible to find someone whose life hasn't been affected in some way. In some way, yes.
1: Yeah, so we were saying if anybody that you know may be experiencing, you suspected, you're trying to figure out something, Dr. Mo's here to take your calls. Good morning, who's this?
3: Hi, my name's Liz.
1: Okay, what was your question, Liz?
3: Well, I mean, I honestly just want to know what you think I should do to help, like, this person. She's really important to me, and she's in a bad situation, and she's tried to leave, but I've helped her move out, but she goes back, and what do you think I could do to help her more?
2: You've helped her move out, she's gone back, and what you're telling me is that you're trying to figure out what to do to help her from now, and I'm going to say this to you. When you think about continuing to help her, what's the first thought you have? Yes, I want to, or no, I really don't want to.
3: I feel like I always want to help her, and I want to make sure she's safe. Like, you know, I'm just so worried about her safety all the time.
2: All right, so I'm going to give you three things to do, and I'm going to go quickly because we're here, but I want you to, you know, visit my website, too, for some resources. Number one is there are local shelters that have counseling available. She didn't have to leave and run away from the situation. She can get that specific kind of counseling available. It's a unique kind of way of handling this. So I want you to try to get her, if you're going to help her, get her an appointment with a local shelter. You can do that by dialing 211. That's easy to remember, okay? So that's the first thing, is you get her connected to some resources, 211. The second, and you're probably experiencing this already, you're going to have to help her follow through. You give her the number, you help her to get there, and you're going to have to help encourage her to follow through with whatever it is that they need her to do. And here's the third and most important thing, my love. I need you to take care of yourself.
4: Facts.
2: Okay?
4: Facts.
2: And taking care of yourself, you go find somebody like me or life coach. You find someone where you can empty out the poison part and you can pour back into yourself the healing things to help you to stay safe, okay?
4: That's real.
3: Thank you so much. I appreciate it.
5: And I'm going to add in on that. You can't help nobody until you help yourself. I'm going to be Dr. Mo's assistant.
1: Oh, God. Okay.
5: Be Dr. Mo's assistant.
1: Thank you for your call. Thank you. I appreciate you.
5: You're welcome, baby. Don't worry about it.
1: Hey, good morning. Hi, what's your name? Who's this?
6: This is Kat.
1: Okay, Kat, did you have a question for Dr. Monique Thompson?
6: Yes. Unfortunately, my daughter is going through this right now.
2: So sorry.
6: Her boyfriend is beating the hell out of her. The police have been called. I've showed up. I've offered her to come home, stay with me until she get on her feet. She'll come for all of 2 days and then go back. He has sent her to jail like 3 or 4 times. And she'll keep saying, I'm done, I'm done, I'm done. I'll go get her. And then a couple of days later, she'll go back. What am I supposed to do?
2: I hear you in your voice. Your pain is just evident. Everybody can hear that. And we're all sending you warmth and love right now and strength.
6: I can hear it.
2: I can hear it. I can hear it. This is something that you want to be wrong about, but you may not be wrong. It's terrible to be right about something like this, but you're probably not wrong. Okay. I want you to sit in that, rest in it for a minute, that you're probably not wrong. And I want you to also sit in a level of peace. There's only so much of this you can control. Okay. This is a crime. It's a crime. And so that means that your daughter is a victim of a what?
4: Crime.
2: A crime.
6: A crime,
2: okay? But she may not see herself that way. She may not see herself that way. And I want you to treat her like you love her, like she's your daughter, right? So for her, as you may have heard the other call, you're going to have to get her connected because it's complicated. There's a legal situation here. There's a health situation here. And there's a crime. All right? Wow. So it's complicated. And she may have ambivalent feelings. Sometimes she may feel like she want to stay. Sometimes she may feel embarrassed about it. You have to stay steadfast in your love for her as a daughter and be careful not to treat her like a victim. Okay?
4: That's heavy.
6: Well, that's the problem now because we're not on speaking terms because of the last
2: incident. That's what I'm talking about. Yeah. Keep that line open. Trust me on that. Now I need you to keep that line open. Keep that line open. That's a lifeline. You got to keep it open. Just like 911, you got to keep that line open. But you do have to get some help and rest for yourself, Mom, okay? My recommendation immediately for anybody listening to this, if you're helping someone, it's called vicarious traumatization. You can experience compassion fatigue. And so for those reasons alone, you want to find someplace where you can empty out what's going on inside of you and get your healing restored. What you pass on to her, you want to be healing and not your pain.
4: Ooh, that's heavy.
2: Okay.
1: Okay, Kat?
3: Yes, ma'am.
2: All right. Okay.
1: Thank you so much for listening.
4: Please.
1: All right. Yeah. And let us know. Keep us informed and let us know what's going on. Okay.
3: Yes, ma'am.
1: Thank you. Mm-hmm. Boy, y'all, this morning, phone lines are open. If you want to talk to Dr. Monique Thompson, it is Domestic Violence Awareness Month. And if you want to talk to her and maybe you're in a situation or know somebody and you're trying to figure out how to help, call us right now at 833-TALK-TO-DEEDEE.
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8: On I-10 eastbound, it's heavy from the West Beltway to Stockton. And from 95 southbound across the Fuller Warren Bridge, there's a wreck on 95 northbound at the north end of the Fuller Warren Bridge. And it's also busy Bay Meadows to pass the university. The West Beltway southbound, busy from Roosevelt to the west end of the Buckman Bridge. That's traffic. I'm Beverly Bentley Steele.
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1: Hey, it's good morning. It's Dee Dee in the morning, and Trey G's with me. And Trey, and what's your name over there? JJ.
2: Just
1: shut up,
2: baby.
1: Trey. All right, listen.
2: Just the big old
1: Dr.
2: baby.
1: Dr. Monique Thompson is with us.
2: Hey, all right. Hey. Stop playing.
1: All right, so Dr. Mo, we were talking about, you know, it is Domestic Violence Awareness Month, and you were talking to a lot of folks. I've been calling this morning, talking about either they've got a friend, a loved one, someone is in a situation, right. And you said, I want to help, and let's see if we can help somebody else.
0: Okay.
1: Here is someone this morning. Hi, what's your name?
3: My name's Jackson.
1: All right. Jackson, is that what you said?
3: Jackson. Yes.
1: Jackson, you had a question for Dr. Monique Thompson?
3: Yes, I did. So I was trying to figure out, I've been married for about 2 years now.
4: Mm-hmm.
3: And in my relationship, my wife was involved in a domestic violence, and to just be very honest, her ex was the type that believed just because that was his woman, he can do whatever he wanted to her.
0: Mm. Yeah.
3: How do I go by continuing to help her heal from that?
0: What are you noticing? Is there something that you see that makes you say to yourself, I don't think that she's healed from that?
3: Well, just to be very honest, there's moments where, like, if I'm being honest, we can be in, like, stores. Someone can laugh too loud. Someone can scream too loud. You could just tell that she's very, like, terrified about certain things. And, you know,
0: right.
3: Me being her husband, I know I'm supposed to be her support system and I'm supposed to do everything
0: right
3: that I'm supposed to. But I am battling with, you know, trying to figure out, okay, am I doing enough?
0: Yeah.
3: You know, I don't like seeing her go through that.
0: Right.
3: If I'm being honest, because of things that this man did, our relationship is kind of traumatic on certain levels in the bedroom
0: Jackson, that's called hypervigilance, okay? It's called hypervigilance. And on the one hand, it's a normal response. It's just not an adaptive one. So you're right that she needs something more than just a good relationship with you. And you want something more than just her having you in the marriage and you trying to take the long game and be a good husband to her will be helpful. But the healing for her is probably beneath the hood. Underneath her exterior, there are scars that you just can't see. All right. And for those, you want to help her find someone who treats trauma. There are a lot of different trauma therapy. So that's what I need you to look for. Not just someone who does talk therapy, but someone who also does trauma therapy. And in this case, we're talking therapy, not life coaching, not just going to any doctor, someone who does trauma therapy. The good news here is that you have every reason to expect that things could get better, even in the bedroom. You can expect things to get better if you guys can move from just you being there for her to someone going under the hood, helping to fix the engine trouble and get her back to the person that you love and she loves. She'll love herself more. So you want to get trauma therapy involved, okay? Hypervigilance does not go away with time. It goes away with treatment, okay?
1: All right.
3: Okay.
1: All right. Thank you so much, Jackson, for your call, and thank you for listening. Dr. Mo, I never heard of that. Trauma therapy. What is that?
0: So there's a whole family of trauma therapies, brain spotting, EMDR, eye movement desensitization and reprocessing is what that is.
1: Okay, wait, Dr. Mo. You just went doctor on us.
0: EMDR.
1: So what does that mean?
0: So EMDR is when you use what's called bilateral stimulation, BLS, just means left, right.
1: Okay.
0: So with that, what people do is access painful core memories.
1: Mm-hmm.
0: And while they're accessing those memories, they activate their bodies in left, right motions so that the person can revisit the memory safely and reconstruct the truth that they're taking away from it.
1: Wait a minute. So is that almost like I'd have to go under hypnosis to do that?
0: It is not hypnosis at all.
1: Like it is
0: not hypnosis. In fact, when you connect with someone I use EMDR.
1: Mm-hmm.
0: You'll notice that in the moment that a trauma was born, wisdom was born too.
1: Okay.
0: But the trauma's just loud.
1: Ah.
0: And so you want to get in there
1: and
0: get to wisdom. And then people can think about the same event, but what they think about the event is the wise thought, the calm thought.
2: Sounds like it's more so like training your brain a little bit.
0: Yeah, it is like training your brain.
1: Think positively a little bit more, or with
0: authenticity.
1: Yeah. Mm-hmm.
0: So you may still say, that sucked.
1: Mm-hmm.
0: I'm okay.
1: Good.
2: Right,
1: yeah.
2: Right.
0: Versus that sucked, I suck.
2: Right.
1: Got it. I like it. All right. Well, listen, somebody is listening right now and you know, a lot of folks are scared of therapy.
0: Yes.
1: They are scared
2: about that.
1: Yeah. But if somebody wants to reach out to you, how do they find you?
0: quickest way, go to my website, drmoniquethompson.com. Follow me on Instagram, Dr. Monique Thompson. Lots of resources. And I'm glad to help anybody. Like the calls to call in a day. Sometimes the trouble is going through Google or going through just the internet to find somebody or social media. You want somebody who is strong and can help and not waste the time.
4: Right. And like my boss, Dr. Mo, say, healing is beneath the hood. Healing is beneath the hood, ladies and gentlemen. Remember that.
0: Yes. Yes. Listen to my assistant.
4: Yes, indeed.
0: We work hard together. We had a good company going.
1: I like it. I like it.
0: Yes, we take care of people.
4: I taught her everything she knows.
0: Yes, I learned well.
1: What's wrong, JJ?
4: My biggest protege.
1: What's wrong with you?
5: When you hire him.
1: Okay. At this point, Dr. Mo, we appreciate you. Thank you for coming in. Clap it up, everybody. Dr. Monique Thompson. Hey. It's Dee Dee in the morning.
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1: 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Good morning, it's Dee Dee. In the morning, I got Trey G and comedian JJ Williamson with me. We got to get right to the hot topics. 50 Cent is on fire right now, y'all.
4: He back.
1: I don't understand what's going on. Is he on a media blitz thing? Yeah. Or, I mean, he's everywhere right now.
4: Facts.
1: But he's giving interviews, but he's talking about a lot of celebs. And that's the one thing I like about him. He'll give you his thoughts on a celebrity. Mm-hmm. He's talking about Cardi B. You got to hear what he said about her. This is hilarious, but true. Got to let you hear it. Here we go.
7: Let her cook.
8: Hot topics. Only on Dee Dee in the morning.
1: Before we even get to that, did y'all see what they're saying about a recession and U.S. families here in this country? They said U.S. families are behind on bills at a rate not seen since the Great Recession of 2008.
4: Ooh.
1: They said the number of people that are at least 2 months late on a bill increased 60% in the last couple of years. Damn. They said American families are falling behind on their bills at an unbelievable rate. And everything else. And they were just saying how folks are losing homes and everything right now during this economy. Isn't this horrible?
4: Well, you know, last week we were talking about the evictions in Atlanta.
1: Yeah.
4: What was it, like 180 or
1: something
4: 140?
1: Crazy.
4: Something like that. Yeah. It was something high up there. Like, it's hard for everybody.
1: Ain't it?
4: Whether you have kids, no kids, it's a struggle, man.
1: For everybody. And they keep saying it has a lot to do with who's in office right now. So that means that the midterms, they keep saying these midterms, y'all. If you don't like the way your life is looking, make some changes. And again, get out and vote. And I'm going to say this about everybody who goes, oh, it doesn't count. And they already know. If they already knew, then they said Elon Musk would not be spending over $300 million trying to get the Republicans to win.
4: That's true.
1: That man is spending $300 million to try to get them to win.
4: Midterm conventions.
1: Right. it matters, y'all. It matters. So make sure you get out there and vote. The other thing we got to talk about would be 50 Cent talking about Cardi.
4: Yeah. He actually was giving her her flowers just a little bit. He was saying it's kind
1: of... Just a little bit?
4: Just a little bit. You know, 50 can go both ways on it. He was saying it's actually really hard to make it out of them love and hip-hop trenches.
9: Cardi is a hit. Cardi B, who she is...
10: Is a hit.
9: Is a hit.
10: Yeah.
9: It changes...
10: Sexy Red.
9: It's entertaining to watch without the hit record.
10: Mm-hmm. Yeah.
9: They were already going viral just being who they are.
10: Yeah.
9: You see what I'm saying? Like, and look, Cardi's from the graveyard. She came out the graveyard, bro. Loving hip-hop. Yeah. Everybody that was there was dying. That was the dead hip-hop section. Like, the people who couldn't expect to have hit records and do things, they went to go do Love and Hip-Hop and be seen.
10: Oh, wow. She popped
9: at the same time.
10: It.
9: She came out of that.
10: Yeah.
9: You know what I mean? I'm like, what? This is crazy. Like, I was looking at it. It's almost like it was comedic.
10: It was
9: the way she was responding was comedic, and that makes her bulletproof.
1: Mm.
4: Golly.
1: Yo, did he say though Love and Hip Hop was the graveyard?
4: That's exactly what he said.
1: Wow, it's the graveyard.
4: Yeah. Exactly what he said. I believe Yandy was on that season of Love and Hip Hop with Cardi.
9: Yeah.
4: I think Remy Ma might have been on that.
1: Yeah, I was going to say.
4: Yeah, Remy Ma might have been
1: rapper?
4: On that.
1: What other rapper?
4: That's pretty much those two, like, hip hop people. were on there.
2: Rich Dollar was on there.
4: DJ
1: Benzino used to be on one of them.
4: I think one of the DJ, DJ Enough or something like that. DJ Self was on there.
2: So. He was a manager at first.
1: Well, hold on, he called it a what? A graveyard? Hip hop graveyard.
4: Hip hop graveyard is what Love and Hip Hop is.
1: To a certain extent, I get what he's saying though.
4: Yeah, his former artist Olivia, she was on there as well at one point.
1: Sure. Yeah, and I guess and guess what else is turning now into the hip hop graveyard? Podcasting.
4: Oh, for sure. It seemed like every hip hop artist is like, okay, the music ain't really moving. Let's go get a podcast real quick.
1: Ain't that it?
4: Yeah, 100%.
1: All right, then the other thing we got to talk about would have to be this Bro-Rilla.
4: She actually is giving her sister a little grace. She's saying that, look, I'm in a position now and I see what you was going through.
5: Like, I apologize because I'm in your shoes now. Well, I'm not in your shoes because you rich as a motherfucker. You a millionaire, bitch. I am a thousandaire. Let's not forget that. But even with me being a thousandaire, I still was giving. Motherfuckers, exit.
1: Right.
5: Crossed you. Over some money, and then you to help them out. So, like, I understand where Glow coming from. Like, stop it. Don't let it begin.
4: That's that
1: she
4: Memphis.
1: She talk just like Boosie almost.
4: That's that Memphis.
2: Yeah.
1: Summer is a slight Boosie. But Bro-Rilla now, who was out here talking about her sister Glow-Rilla not giving her money and this and that, now is saying, I'm sorry, because now she sees everybody comes with a handout. And even if she gave them $5, it ain't enough. If she gave them $5,000, it ain't enough. It's never going to be enough.
4: With you coming with your handout, though, to the woman, why did you not feel like that, though?
1: Right.
4: You should have known everybody was coming, including you.
1: Right. Yeah. So, but she had to get a taste of it. She had to see what it was all about.
4: True.
1: And now she go ahead, Bro-Rilla.
2: Bro-Rilla
1: said, I'm giving. Taking. I was like, okay.
2: Bro-Rilla.
4: Shut up.
1: All right, coming up, we got $1,000 for you next. It's Dee Dee in the morning.
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12: On I-95, there's a crash southbound between Emerson and University. It's on the right shoulder, but it's heavy from the south end of the Fuller Warren Bridge. Northbound's busy before JTB to pass the University and at Emerson. A broken down car, the West Beltway northbound at the Buckman Bridge, and a multi-car crash JTB westbound at the ramp from Kernan. That's traffic. I'm Beverly Bentley Steele.
1: All right, Wanda P., what's going on?
13: Dee Dee, good morning. Happy Tuesday, and happy Tuesday to you. Well, last night, the Jacksonville City Council spoke in unison when it came to approving $30 million in a loan to the Jacksonville Transportation Authority.
14: We all should support it. We really have no choice.
15: Getting back to what the JTA is supposed to be doing, and that's providing a transportation for our community.
16: They're just getting access to dollars that they would have otherwise gotten access to at a later date. I think they're going to get to a place where they're solvent relatively quickly.
13: Although the Jacksonville City Council was unanimous in their vote, some residents just didn't agree.
17: The people didn't create this crisis, and we shouldn't have to pay for it.
18: The routes got cut. It's really bad. I'm hoping that the changes being made to the gas tax will address some of the affordability issues that they're having.
13: The money is to help them out of their current financial crisis, and it'll have to be paid back within the next 10 years. Looking at today's weather, mostly sunshine. The high's going to be near 87. I'm Wanda P. More Dee Dee in the Mornings on the way right here on Hot 106.5, the soul of Duval.
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6: 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Let's go.
0: Well, hello. Hi. It is Wednesday. It's DD in the morning, and we appreciate you being here with us. By the way, let me just shout out to, hey, Trey.
7: Uh-huh.
0: I missed you last night. 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
7: Oh, did you?
0: I went live again.
7: You know what? I ain't get my nap in. I fell asleep. I ain't gonna lie to you.
0: I went live, and let me tell you something.
7: Uh-huh.
0: It was me and Dak. 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My dog Dak co-hosted with me last night. Yeah.
7: He had headphones on?
0: Yeah, he had headphones. He did everything. 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
0: did. I don't know. You can't remember either. Were you on a gummy?
7: No, I wasn't on no gummy, but it was just a lot going on that night. I could be wrong.
0: Yeah,
7: though,
0: but I told you I'm going live. 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
7: Well, let's do it again Thursday.
0: Yeah, let's get to do it Thursday, but I went live again.
8: With that.
0: Uh-huh. This time I went live right at 9 o'clock at night as I was preparing.
7: See, we said 8:30. That's why I was asleep.
0: Yeah, I did 9.
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0: What time do you want me to do it?
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7: Hey, so Keefe D is trending. It looks like he has accepted his sentence of 40 years to life in prison. That was what he was accused of committing the murder of Tupac, of course. Well, now he's got 40 years in prison, but he says that he will appeal that decision made by the courts.
0: All right. Thank you, Keefe D.
7: Yep, so shout out Keefe D.
0: All right, listen, coming up $1,000 for you next, it's DD in the morning.
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0: Hot 106.5, the soul of Duval, from the north side to Mandarin, from Arlington to the beaches, Duval is up, and so are we. Good morning, Jacksonville.
1: Hey, it's Dee Dee in the morning. We need to have a conversation about 50 Cent. So I said this, 50's on some kind of a PR media blitz or whatever. I'm seeing him on a lot of podcasts.
2: Yeah.
1: He's very honest. He's being very honest.
2: Yo.
1: But I think I saw that he was on, is it Jimmy Kimmel or Fallon?
2: He was on Jimmy Kimmel.
1: Okay.
2: Yeah, he was on Jimmy Kimmel. And Jimmy Kimmel got all of the information out of 50 Cent that you'd ever want. Including, they talked about 50 Cent trolling. You know, him being a cancer man.
1: Oh, is he really?
2: Yes, he
1: 50
2: is.
1: 50 Cent is yours. Oh, God.
2: Yes, he is.
1: He's in cancer.
2: And he's an expert troller. He actually spoke about why he's so good at trolling.
3: I love watching you in action because it doesn't matter how big you get, you still make time to screw with people.
4: Yeah.
5: I've learned this, Jimmy, from their practices to me.
3: Uh-huh.
5: The things that people do to me when nobody's paying attention to that part, right? Because they say things to me, and I'm like, you can't control it. We are humans.
3: Mm. Yeah.
5: So there's points that you look at your phone, you say, what did you say about me? Oh, goodness, why would you want to say that about me? And then at this particular point, I'm vulnerable, Jim.
3: Let me point out the difference between you and others. Somebody will say something about you. You will then make a multi-part documentary about them. That's a commitment.
2: Yeah.
1: Even 50 had to laugh
2: yeah,
1: at that.
2: Yeah, well, he got some charisma, don't he?
1: He got personality,
2: yeah, he
1: laughter,
2: do.
1: Jokes, everything.
2: Yeah, he bad dude. One person that he was really like a big troll against was Diddy, of course. And of course, he came out with the Diddy documentary. He even talked with Jimmy about that.
3: When you made that documentary, were you just like laughing the whole time, thinking about the reaction that...
5: When I got the footage from his videographer.
3: Explain that for those who don't know what happened.
5: Well, when you get a RICO charge, you forget to pay the guy who had the camera.
3: Diddy was making a documentary about himself.
5: I don't know why he filmed that. Like,
3: I don't know why either.
5: When I was looking, I was like, oh, I could not believe that he did that, Jimmy. I was like, yo, this is going to be great. I'm going to blow the wheels. It was like number one in 31 countries. Netflix was like my friend. It was like, puck fingers, we are blood brothers.
3: And then it had to be even more satisfying to learn that he watched the document.
1: You know what?
2: Yeah.
1: He's so funny, though.
2: Yeah.
1: Then
2: he's
1: funny. They said, let's be blood brothers. I know Netflix was happy.
2: Yeah.
4: Hilarious. I know when 50 Cent was watching that document himself, he probably eat some cereal holding his spoon like a fish.
2: I'm talking about he was absolutely giddy about this documentary. He even loved the fact, and he was about to touch on it, that Diddy watched the documentary behind bars.
5: I didn't, Jimmy, know that he would get a jailbroken iPad in the middle of the jail. This is not jail. This is like a club.
3: You're saying that typically you don't have an iPad in jail.
5: Yeah. He got this... open for him to just scour the net, like, and so he saw the whole thing. You know, I'm sure he thought it was the best documentary he ever saw in his life.
1: This man ain't right.
2: Yeah.
1: Oh, he trolls good.
2: Well, if he not right, I don't want him to be wrong at all.
1: Oh, my God.
2: I don't mind it at all, man. They even talked about how Diddy sent 50 some flowers to the club one time, like funeral flowers.
1: This is after the documentary,
2: after
1: right?
2: the documentary. Mm-hmm. Sent 50 Cent some funeral flowers to the club, so 50 sent him a little message back.
3: Didn't he send you flowers or something like that after that?
5: Yeah, he sent me like a funeral...
3: You were at a club or something in this
5: Club 11. And it showed up, and I was like, yo, who sent me? And I was like, oh, okay, now I know it came from. I just sent him something recently.
3: What'd you send him?
5: A bump on the head.
3: You were responsible for that. Did that make you nervous at all when you got a funeral arrangement sent to...
5: Oh, Jimmy, my life is a little different. You know that.
3: I know it is, but you don't really seem to have fear or common sense.
5: A little bit of both works.
1: Yeah. Wow.
2: He is a character, man.
4: Yeah, yeah.
2: He is a character. Last but not least, he had to troll the one person that used to be his friend, Floyd Mayweather.
3: The people you pick to pick on are like Floyd Mayweather, a guy who could beat up almost anyone in the world.
2: Yeah.
3: One of the best things you ever did was when you said you would give $750,000 if he could read one page of Harry Potter.
2: You didn't do it.
3: It's the funniest thing anyone has done this decade.
2: But you see, he didn't do it.
5: And I also said, look, I just spoke to Jimmy.
3: We will let you do it live on the show.
5: I was so happy to be mentioned in that.
1: He said he didn't do it.
2: That is a funny man.
1: He is.
2: That is a funny man.
1: I honestly, I didn't know he was a cancer.
2: Yeah, he is.
1: And now I get it. Trey, I get it.
2: Yeah.
4: You better leave Trey alone.
1: I am.
2: I ain't gonna lie, 50 Cent, different level.
1: Yeah, he is.
4: And he just started a podcast.
1: Shut up. What are we gonna do?
4: Leave it alone. All right.
1: Well, thank you for that, Trey.
2: Man,
1: I
2: shout
1: appreciate
2: out 50 Cent.
1: All right, y'all. It's Dee Dee in the morning.
6: 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Let's go, go, go.
0: Miss Wanda P has information that you need to know in Duval.
7: Indeed I do. Good morning, Dee Dee. Good morning to you. Happy Wednesday. Well, he is a former Basketball Hall of Famer, but now he's stepping into the ring of politics. Jacksonville great artist Gilmore announced yesterday that he is going to run for Jacksonville City Council at large group 3. Now, he said in a news release that his platform is going to be focused on expanding educational and special needs programs, lowering living costs for families and seniors, and improving city park and road infrastructure. Now, Gilmore, who is a Democrat, he's going to be running against Republican Nick Howland, and the primary is scheduled for March in 2027. This just got interesting. You know I'm going to keep you updated. Well, let's look at today's weather. It was really great yesterday, wasn't it? Well, today, much of the same. Mostly sunny skies. The high is going to be around 87. I'm Wanda P. More Dee Dee in the Mornings on the way right here on Hot 106.5, the soul of Duval.
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1: It's Dee Dee in the morning, about to play the $1,000 minute game.
2: Yeah.
1: All right, so listen, Trey and JJ, they say this is the number one thing that Americans want to do for vacation. What is it?
2: Come on now.
1: What?
2: Sleep.
1: Nope.
2: I hate to be that guy, but you keep setting me up.
1: What?
2: They want to do it. They want to make it. They want to make love.
1: He should do it.
2: Yeah.
1: Shut up, JJ. That's just how we used to say it to us.
2: Yeah.
1: Okay, JJ.
2: What that song say? Every freaking night.
1: No, that ain't it. That ain't it. That ain't it.
2: Okay.
3: What we want to do?
1: Yeah. What you want to do? Everybody, they want to do this on vacation. What is it?
2: Sightsee.
4: Who? I was just thinking it.
1: Sightsee?
4: Sightsee.
1: No.
4: Yeah, that's a real conversation you got to have when you're dating somebody, too. Like, what do you want to do on vacation? Do you want to rest or do you want to actually go places?
1: It depends on the time of year for me.
4: For real?
1: Yeah.
4: What does that matter?
1: I rest in the summertime. I rest more in the summertime because I want to lay out by the sun and do all that. And then in the wintertime vacation, I want to sightsee.
4: Really?
1: Yeah.
4: I want to sightsee always.
1: It's too hot to sightsee.
4: You tripping. What's the answer?
1: All right, the answer is nothing. Nothing is the number one thing Americans want to do on vacation. They want to do nothing.
4: Yeah,
1: that's me. I'll say that sometimes. I'll be like, I don't want to do not a thing.
4: Yeah. Don't I can understand that. It's vacation. You know, you want to chill.
1: There you go. All right, let's get into our game. Here we go.
5: Want a grand? Get it done in 60 seconds.
6: 60 seconds.
5: A minute to win it with a $1,000 minute game. A Dee Dee in the Morning exclusive.
1: Oh, my God. Hello?
7: Yes.
1: Monisha, what are you doing? Are you at home or work? What was all that noise?
7: Oh, I went to step out.
1: Oh, you just stepped out at work?
7: Yeah.
1: No.
3: Sounds like you threw the trash in the bin.
1: Right.
4: Monisha is a very interesting name. I've never met a real life Monisha outside of the actual TV show.
3: Right.
7: Oh, yeah, I get that a lot.
4: Who named you, Mo?
7: My mom.
4: I know that's right. She must have been a big fan of that TV show back in the day.
1: Okay. Her name is Monisha, ain't it?
4: Monisha, yeah.
1: I thought Moisha is the show.
3: Oh, no, you're so right.
1: Yeah, I'm trying to understand. Thanks, bump, bump, bump.
4: You're so right. Moisha.
3: The show he talking about, it's on Bounce.
4: Shut up.
1: Oh, Monisha.
3: Yeah, Monisha on Bounce.
4: Hey,
3: yeah.
4: I done gave you a name, yeah. Monisha, my bad.
3: Monisha, that's that show you don't know when to come on.
4: Stop. Hey, stop it. Let's
1: All
4: move
1: right,
4: on.
1: All right, let's spin the wheel and see if we get you some extra cash, Monisha.
4: Players mess up.
8: JJ from the SIP.
5: Trey G.
1: Trey G.
8: JJ from the SIP. $20 bonus.
3: Hey, oh, extra dub right there, Monisha. So look, if you don't know the answer, please say pass. We got time. We're going to come back to it, all right?
7: Yep.
3: Let's get this early morning money. Here we go. Would you date someone you work with?
7: No.
3: Have you ever had a crazy ex or been someone's crazy ex?
7: Yes.
3: Yeah. Uh-huh. What planet is known for its rings?
7: What's it? Mars, Venus, Saturn.
3: There. What is the hardest natural substance on Earth?
7: Pass.
3: Okay. What animal represents a Capricorn?
7: Taurus.
3: No, what animal? What animal? Yeah, just playing. Yeah, how old is Nicki Minaj?
7: 31, 32,
3: no,
7: 33,
3: nowhere near. What's the capital of Ohio?
7: Ohio. Columbus?
3: There it is. Who on the morning show went to jail for stealing from Sears? Trey G or JJ?
7: JJ.
3: There it is. What's the movie star? Yeah,
1: all right.
3: Yeah.
1: Y'all got 5 out of 8. 5 out of 8.
3: That ain't bad.
1: Yep. You didn't do bad at all. Here's what you missed. You missed this one. What is the hardest natural substance on Earth? Diamonds. What animal represents a Capricorn in the zodiac charts? It would be the goat. How old is rapper Nicki Minaj? She's 43.
3: Yep.
1: All right, so that's it. You guys got 5 out of 8. You're going to get $10 every correct answer. We added up as $50. Throw in that extra $20. $70.
3: All right,
1: Monisha.
3: All right, Monisha. Get it. Be thankful.
1: $70. Do me a favor and tell everybody the show that gave you a shot at $1,000.
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0: All right, it's Dee Dee in the morning, guys. Let's have a conversation about, you know, dating. I know that Trey always gives us, you know, dating advice, which I think is beautiful.
1: Yes.
0: I do. Trey's out here in these streets. He's trying to find his queen. Ooh. Aren't you, Trey? Yeah. Are you trying to find your queen?
1: No.
0: I misquoted you?
1: Absolutely.
0: All right. Nice. All right. We get one word answers today with Trey.
1: Come on now.
0: Anything you want to ask him, JJ?
1: You sure you don't want to have kick it with her?
2: Sure.
1: but one, she's the one.
2: Maybe.
0: There you go. One word answers today from Trey.
1: You gonna let her meet the family?
2: Possibly.
1: Possibly. I go French on them. I go French on them.
0: But listen, here's the deal, guys. The reason why I'm asking that, here's what they're saying. After a divorce or a breakup, think about this. If you're in a long-term relationship, you live together or whatever it is,
1: yeah.
0: You know, you have a lot of shared things, right?
1: Absolutely.
0: All right, so check this out. They said, here are some of the things that disappear from your life after a divorce. Number one, shared holidays. You don't have
1: to go over to her house
0: or bring your family or her family come. Uh-uh. Yeah, no more shared holidays. Okay.
1: Yeah, absolutely. Right? I agree.
0: Another thing that disappears after a breakup, you guys, money.
1: Oh, my God.
2: Damn.
0: That should be number one.
1: That should be number uno.
0: Yeah, money, they said, are some of the things that disappear. Here's another one, mutual friends. And some can go now, let's be real. Because, you know, you meet some through your partner. I met something, my husband, I think he's got a few of my friends that I don't think he necessarily cares for.
1: That's a lot of them.
0: Yeah, yeah. So you got mutual friends now. And then here's the other part. When you have mutual friends, like we have a couple's friend. This is what makes me nervous. And we have a couple friend that we hang out, we travel with and everything. We love them, right? And so I always think if one of them break up or me and Chris, our foursome is going to break up.
3: Oh my God.
0: And then I think to myself, who's going to be on whose team?
1: Yeah.
0: Something else that goes away, couples activities. Like I just said, we go and hang out with couples. Yes. We play cards.
1: Yeah.
0: We go on double dates.
1: Yeah.
0: Yep.
1: Now you got to find two more people to play spades with.
0: Right. Right. They're single. Here's another one. After a breakup, they said, here's some of the things that disappear. The family gatherings are done. Emotional support is out the window. You don't have that either.
3: Oh.
1: There's can't call them for that. Yeah. Yeah, that's true.
0: Emotional support. Yeah. A sense of routine is gone. Yep. Joint decisions. Well,
3: ooh,
0: I don't have a lot of joint decisions with the husband. I be like, we gonna do this, fool.
1: He be, okay.
0: He said I do a lot of ordering. All right. Hey.
3: Count.
0: Here's some other things they say that disappear when you break up. Joint decisions, shared goals, joint parenting.
3: Yeah, all that.
0: Joint parenting. Home environment is changing.
3: Yeah. Right.
1: Okay. Yeah, a lot of busted windows.
0: Yeah, okay. All right. Finally, after a breakup, they said that daily communication with the one you love is gone.
1: Yeah.
0: Yeah. Daily communication.
1: That daily, yeah.
0: Yeah, that right there is what's hard.
1: That's that one right there.
0: I agree. All right. Well, there it is, everybody. Yeah. I'm just giving you what life would be like if you break up with that person you're with. Mm. So you better stay.
3: Yeah.
0: Might as well stay. And it's ugly out here. Yeah, and it's ugly out here.
1: Man, like, it's hard.
0: I had a friend who called me up and said that. She's like, oh my God, I can't believe that I divorced my husband. She's like, it's ugly out here.
1: It really is.
0: It is.
1: Spooky, man.
0: So there you go, all right? It's Dee Dee in the morning.

0: I'm going to stop everything right now, guys. Good morning. It's Dee Dee in the Morning with Trey G and comedian J.J. Williamson, who will be Birmingham this weekend. One night only.
1: That's right. I'll be at the Stardome special engagement show, one night, two shows. Please go to thestardome.com and grab those tickets. Now, Birmingham, man, y'all know how I get down when I come to Birmingham. Y'all be selling out. Y'all show up and show out. I just need y'all for one night now. Mm-hmm. Not the whole weekend, just one night. Uno. So make sure y'all be in the building, man. 6 o'clock and 8:30. Trust me, I'm going to sell out. I really don't need to be putting this on the air. Nothing I already know. Because once I make a flyer in Birmingham, man, you know that's love there. Mm-hmm. So, man, shout out, man. Y'all make sure y'all be at the start on this Saturday. One night only.
0: Let's get into the hot topics, though, because did y'all hear what they said about Charlotte police and the racism that's going on?
1: Yeah.
0: Let's get into it now. We got to tell you. Here we go.
2: Crazy, scary, and hilarious. Hot topics.
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0: All right, you guys. I don't know if you saw this, but they said Charlotte police officers turned pulling over black people into a competition. We thought some of this sometime, but now we got proof.
4: What? Not only are the texts bragging and competing over pulling over and arresting black residents, but there's even texts using the N-word and talking about use of force and discharging firearms towards black residents. I'm told that more than half a dozen officers have either quit or have been recommended for termination following an internal affairs investigation that culminated in a review board hearing last week. Again, the text messages are racially charged in nature, specifically against black residents and even black CMPD personnel. Multiple sources say the text messages were discovered.
5: Several sources.
4: While the North Carolina State Bureau of Investigation was investigating CMPD officer Seth Elliott for misuse of the Flock network.
6: Wow. That's them Flock cameras once again. And them Flock cameras, the headline of the day. It's so much debate about them, too.
0: Yeah, but I can't believe this, that they turned stopping black people into a competition, y'all.
6: Yeah. I mean, I can.
0: We always been hearing this kind of stuff.
6: Yeah.
0: Right?
6: Yeah.
1: So they down at the station talking about how many you get.
6: Yeah.
1: How many you get.
6: I remember one time I had a, you know those tree air fresheners hanging from my rearview mirror?
0: Oh,
6: I love them too. Somebody told me you should put that on your gear shift because police see that as a black man driving down the street and they'll think you're trying to cover up the smell or something. You know what I'm saying?
0: Y'all see this? It's difficult being black,
1: ain't it?
0: In the world. But hold on a second. I'm going to tell it. What do we always say, JJ? It's scary.
1: But it's lit. Yeah. We're scary ass race, but man, we be having fun.
0: We still have fun. Even though we a target.
1: Yeah. You taking a chance with it. I'm going to let you know. It's a gamble.
0: That's what God says before he sends you to earth when you're black. Yeah. You taking a chance now.
1: Newborn baby, like, should I come out?
6: Shut up.
0: The other thing we got to talk about is the Atlanta Dream.
1: Yeah, the Atlanta Dream, man. Shout out to Atlanta Dream. They did make it to the WNBA Finals. This is their first time since 2013. Now, there's a lot of controversy going on. Like, man, where are they going to play? Because preseason is going on with the Hawks, man. So the Hawks are using State Farm Arena. They really don't have a home. They thought they were going to end up going to, like, some college gyms or some high school gyms. Uh-huh. Well, they finally figured it out.
7: The Atlanta Dream and the WNBA have figured out a way to move the WNBA Finals so it doesn't have to be played in the 3,500-seat Gateway Center Arena. Now, because State Farm Arena was booked, they had a somber concert and they had some Atlanta Hawks preseason basketball. Well, there was outrage because fans said, hey, we want to go watch the NBA Finals. This is a big deal. The Dream have never won before, and we want to watch the women go do their thing. Well, what was the WNBA going to do? They didn't know, but they found the solution. They are moving game three. It was going to be on October 22nd originally. They're moving it one day earlier to the 21st. Game four will stay on October 24th, but they will move the time. So they're going to play the game 2.5 hours later. That will mean that they can get the building set up. Mm. And instead of just 3,500 seats available, they will be able to sell 17,000 seats if there are fans that want to go and see the game.
0: That's cool.
1: Man, shout out to them, man. Thank you, Atlanta Hawks, man, for, opening it up, man. Yeah. That would have been sad. for a WNBA finals to be in a small 3,500 arena. 3,500, yeah. Man. Come on, man. So that's shout insane. Out to them. Hey, Angel Reese going to say a 35 by a damn
0: self. I think that's beautiful.
1: Yeah, for
0: I
1: real.
0: Like it.
6: I really absolutely. Think they might win a championship this year.
1: Yeah, for
6: I
1: real.
6: I really do.
0: Let's see. All right, listen, those are your hot topics. Coming up, we're going to shut the show down next. It's Dee Dee in the morning. Money Long sounding so good this morning. You got Dee Dee in the morning, Hot 106.5, the soul of Duval.
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3: Good morning. My name is Sean Knight. Top the news on Hot 106.5. You're checking out Dee Dee in the morning, but later on this afternoon, Tanika Hughes from Action News Jax, she's going to have our afternoon headlines. Tanika, what's the 411?
5: Hey, happy Wednesday. Want to tell everybody about the Heart of Duval Award. 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The nominees have to be 18 or older. 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We have all the details for you on actionnewsjags.com. But what a cool way to be recognized by the team. They'll announce the winner November 1st.
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4: All right, we're done. The show's over, guys. What did we learn today? Anybody?
7: Yep, so we learned that 50 Cent, he actually was commenting a lot about Rick Ross, Cardi B, and Kendrick Lamar and Drake battle.
4: Mm-hmm. What about you, JJ?
8: And I also learned that the Atlanta Dream officially will be playing their WNBA finals at the State Farm Arena. That's where the Hawks play. And then we also found out LeBron on the investigation.
4: I know it. That's crazy. Some other things we found out. Young Thug is now saying he's got a documentary coming to Netflix. Get ready for that. And Diddy, we found out why he got he was rushed to the hospital with a head injury. He hit it on a bunk bed, his head. All right. 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All right. 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
6: 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The soul of Duval. 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

Sweat. He's going to be on board that One Voyage Cruise 2026 with Didi in the Morning from Hot 106.5, the soul of Duval. Hey, family, it's JoJo. 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

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Some for you to sing along to while you're at work with Hot 106.5, Duval's only R&B.

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0: Oh, my goodness. This is so heartbreaking. I know you've seen the news. The man who died after he was ejected from a roller coaster at Six Flags over Georgia on Monday. 42-year-old father Hassan Kareem. He was with his family for a day of fun at the amusement park. He was riding the Goliath roller coaster with his son while his wife and daughter watched from the ground. He fell from the ride. He was killed. He was a beloved technology teacher from the Atlanta area who had beat cancer. He beat COVID. And just a few weeks ago, he and his daughter had walked away from a fiery car crash without a scratch. I cannot imagine how devastating it was for Hassan's family to watch this. My deepest condolences to this family. That is just horrifying. And the Vatican announced that Pope Leo XIV has been diagnosed with lung cancer after surgery to remove a growth from his lung. So it was reportedly a successful procedure, though, and lung experts are optimistic about the Pope's condition, which probably means that they caught the cancer early, suggesting that it hadn't spread. But just prayers of recovery and healing for the Pope. Pope down, Pope down, but prayerfully not for long. Hey, Duval family, I am super excited for you. This Friday at 2 p.m., right here in our Hot 106.5 parking lot, it's Passport to the Port. 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Meet Sean Knight and Wanda P. in the parking lot this Friday at 2 p.m. It's your chance to win a cabin aboard that One Voyage Cruise 2026. You could set sail for free with Didi from Didi in the Morning. 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That's my top three tip of the tongue topics for today at Hot 106.5. Coming up next, Woman Crush Wednesday.
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0: Hot 106.5, the soul of Duval, home of Didi in the morning. This is JoJo. 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It's JoJo Woman Crush Wednesday. This week, spotlighting a sculptor. And I know this may sound like I'm speaking in tongues on the radio. Shabalala Self. She recently unveiled a 10-foot bronze sculpture. It's called Lady in Blue, and it was unveiled inside London's iconic Trafalgar Square. It's a sculpture that celebrates just the everyday Black woman, you know, representing ambition, purpose, optimism, forward movement. A 10-foot bronze sculpture. It is a sister wearing a beautiful blue dress and blue jewelry and just walking with purpose like she got somewhere to go. But she hopes that those who encounter Lady in Blue will just pause, you know, and look closer and find something of themselves in her. Just a beautiful sculpture. Shabalala Self, congratulations. She's a trailblazer, difference maker. Coming up at noon, it's our motivational music moment. And today we're going to drop in some music from Donnie McClurkin at Hot 106.5, the soul of Duval.
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0: Hot 106.5, the soul of Duval and home of Didi in the Morning. Hey, family, it's JoJo. I am super excited for you because you get a chance to possibly sail with Didi in the Morning on board that One Voyage Cruise 2026. You know the one that's got T.I. performing, Keith Sweat performing, and so many others. But get set this Friday afternoon at 2 o'clock. 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I am super excited for your family. Get set to sail. All aboard. Coming up next, we got our workday shout-outs. Encourage one another on the grind. 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An inside look at our stories. Dr. Charles B. McIntosh is the first African-American pediatrician in the city of Jacksonville. He opened his private practice in pediatrics in 1958. Dr. McIntosh was also the first African-American to sit on the Florida Board of Medical Examiners and helped found the Florida Sickle Cell Foundation in 1973. In December of 2005, the UF Health Pediatric Sickle Cell Disease Center was named in his honor. Currently, the restoration of the historic McIntosh building that once housed his practice in pediatrics and advances in sickle cell research as tribute to the legacy of Jacksonville's first Black pediatrician is in progress. The historic Dr. Charles B. McIntosh Building in the East Side Historic District has been officially approved for inclusion in the National Registry of Historic Places. Dr. Charles B. McIntosh, a healthcare hero. Historically Hot, telling our stories from Hot 106.5, the soul of Duval.
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1: Shout out to all my fellow DoorDashers, whether you're out there just trying to make a little bit of income or if this is your sole income, this is a shout out to you. Y'all have a good day.
2: Good afternoon, Ms. JoJo. This your boy. 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

0: Thanks for catching this midday vibe with me. 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

0: 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But that's why you came to us, right? 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You left in that car, the zero down. Now you're doing a happy dance. I see you. Do the dance then. We the only ones that's doing this. Approving people with bad credit for zero down. 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

0: 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It's time for JoJo's top three tip of the tongue topics for today.
1: Oh my goodness, this is so heartbreaking. I know you've seen the news. The man who died after he was ejected from a roller coaster at Six Flags over Georgia on Monday. 42-year-old father Hassan Kareem, he was with his family for a day of fun at the amusement park. He was riding the Goliath roller coaster with his son while his wife and daughter watched from the ground. He fell from the ride. He was killed. He was a beloved technology teacher from the Atlanta area who had beat cancer. He beat COVID. And just a few weeks ago, he and his daughter had walked away from a fiery car crash without a scratch. I cannot imagine how devastating it was for Hassan's family to watch this. My deepest condolences to this family. That is just horrifying. And the Vatican announced that Pope Leo XIV has been diagnosed with lung cancer after surgery to remove a growth from his lung. So it was reportedly a successful procedure, though, and lung experts are optimistic about the Pope's condition, which probably means that they caught the cancer early, suggesting that it hadn't spread. But just prayers of recovery and healing for the Pope. Pope down, Pope down, but prayerfully not for long. Hey, Duval family, I am super excited for you. This Friday at 2 p.m., right here in our Hot 106.5 parking lot, it's Passport to the Port. 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Meet Sean Knight and Wanda P. in the parking lot this Friday at 2 p.m. It's your chance to win a cabin aboard that One Voyage Cruise 2026. You could set sail for free with DD from DD in the Morning. 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

0: Hot 106.5, the soul of Duval and home of Didi in the morning. Hey, family, it's JoJo. Let's go ahead and take this road trip. Let's head down to Orlando Saturday, November 14th. My nonprofit organization, Asthma Warriors, we used to be known as Let's Kick Asthma. We are now Asthma Warriors, same mission, assisting asthma patients. But it's time for our celebration. Our Asthma Warriors Benefit Gala is Saturday, November 14th, down in Orlando. And listen, this year it's a Caribbean theme, y'all. So, you know, get set for a good time with a Caribbean band and with a stilt walker, steel drums, yeah, a Caribbean-inspired cuisine, a nice dinner. We're going to have a good time, y'all, Saturday, November 14th at the Rosen Center down in Orlando for Asthma Warriors, my nonprofit assisting asthma patients. Want you to pull up and enjoy with us, family. All the details, the tickets, by the way, are on sale now. 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
1: Yes, I would like to send a happy birthday shout out to my sister, Katie, all the way from Winter Haven, Florida. This is your sister, Mary. I love you, sis. Happy birthday. Enjoy your day. And wishing you many more. And I will get with you for your birthday so we can celebrate. I love you, sis. Happy birthday.
2: Hey, this is Tanisha giving a happy birthday shout out to my one and only Alvin. Happy 64th, my love.
0: Birthday blessings, birthday blessings. I see you, Zita Steglicht-Ross. Happy birthday. I see you also, Charles Leon Smith. Happy birthday to you, my friend. Terrence Thomas, Kevin Rushing, Sean Grace, Charles Holiday, Kurt Hollis, Curtis Lanier, John Holmes celebrating today, Lorraine Cordero, Johnny O'Neill, Kathy Smith Skinner, Kyle Jones, and to everybody celebrating this season, happy birthday. 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And I'll see you on the radio tomorrow morning at 10 o'clock. Right now, I have an appointment with the ear, nose, and throat specialist. You know, all last week, I was in severe pain with a severe ear infection, feeling so much better after some ear drops and some antibiotics and another doctor's appointment this afternoon. I think everything is all cleared up. Ooh, thank you, Lord. I appreciate your prayers and well wishes, family. Coming up at 3 o'clock, it's the Sean Knight Show at Hot 106.5.
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106.5, the soul of Duval with Dee Dee in the morning. Welcome to Wednesday. We are getting closer and closer to the weekend, and I am all for it. It's your night on the ride home. Turn your radios up. 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

0: So on Hot 106.5, the soul of Duval with Dee Dee in the morning. Happy Wednesday. Know you're having a great day. It is beautiful outside. It's a nice day today. I mean, I know somebody is probably washing their car right now, hanging out on the patio with the crew, probably making it a little date night, somebody having a little picnic. It's perfect. You know what else is perfect? The River City Smoke Fest going on this weekend. Oh my goodness. Yours truly is going to be in the building all weekend long. Those of you who are going, man, I cannot wait. If you are a cigar lover like yours truly, you are definitely going to catch a vibe. I had a chance to catch up with the cigar don himself, my man Torrance from Titan 9. He's going to check into the show later on this afternoon, but I'm upset. I'm not even going front about it. I'm upset because today is National Dessert Day. Sean, why are you upset because it's National Dessert Day? Well, today is day number 10 of a 10-day detox. I've been trying to eat healthier, trying to watch my weight, shed a couple of pounds. So here I am on day 10 of a detox. And today is National Dessert Day. I'm thinking about apple pie, sweet potato pie, peach cobbler, just about anything dessert-wise that I would just love to indulge in, but I can't because I am on day 10 of a 10-day detox. Those of you who are laughing at me, y'all foul. I thought we was family. However, those of you who are going to indulge on today, you can torment me by calling me in the studio at 833-758-1065 or even on the open mic on your free Hot 106.5 mobile app. What is your favorite dessert? What is your go-to dessert? Because you know after dinner we always say, nah, I need something sweet. What is that something sweet that you're reaching forward to? Let's have some fun this afternoon with more of your R&B favorites coming up from Kevin Ross and Tupac. And speaking of Tupac, Keefe D was sentenced yesterday? Oh, yeah, we're going to get to the bottom of that as well right here on Hot 106.5, the soul of Duval.
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3: On the north end of town, I-95 southbound, FDOT says we have a crash just before the Beltway to watch out for, blocking two left lanes and causing some slowdowns around that area. Ocean Way down to the south side on the east Beltway southbound, a 14-minute ride from the Danes Point Bridge all the way down to JTB. From the Traffic Center, I'm Brian Middleton.
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0: that feel-good R&B on a ride home on Hot 106.5. The Sola Duval, Didi in the morning, Sean Knight on the ride home. And don't forget, join us for our big holiday concert. One Joyous Night is happening on December 18th at Abyssinia Missionary Baptist Church. Hezekiah Walker will be our headliner. Looking forward to it. Tickets are available now at Hot 106.5FM.com. And since I am dropping some pounds because this is the final day of my 10-day detox, that's who gonna be looking good on me come One Joyous Night in December. You better believe I'm gonna be looking fly. But just like this weekend, I'm gonna be looking fly because it is the River City Smoke Fest. A lot of events happening around town. If you are a cigar lover like myself, we're going to catch a whole vibe starting on Friday. Had a chance to catch up with the cigar don himself, my man Torrance from Titan 9 Group. And I said, man, what is the vibe going to be for the weekend? And here's what he had to say.
1: Oh, wow. First of all, it's going to make you feel like you're somewhere else. Okay.
0: I like that.
1: But you're still in Jacksonville.
0: Mm-hmm.
1: Wonderful city. Having a great time. We're going to first start off with our Welcome to Duval. That's our first night. It's going to be set under I-95 at the skate park, the Artist Walk Park, right on Riverside. So that's something different that not too many cities have, to be able to have a beautiful park under I-95. And it's very beautiful. We're going to have it all set up VIP style. General admission style for some, but you're still going to have a VIP experience as a general admission.
0: Nice.
1: And it's all free that night. 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
0: 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My homegirl, Tanika Hughes from Action News Jackson, is coming up around 4:30 with our afternoon headlines. Plus, Khalid, Brownstone, and more your R&B favorites is right here with me, Sean Knight, and Hot 106.5. The soul of Duval.
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24: Hot traffic from the Strata Air Conditioning and Heating Traffic Center.
25: South side up to Arlington, eastbound way northbound, at least a 12-minute ride from State Route 9. Be up to Atlantic Boulevard, downtown to the south end of I-95 southbound. A crash at Emerson is over on the shoulder. At least a 20-minute ride from the Fuller Warren down to the Beltway. From the Traffic Center, I'm Brian Middleton.
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The voice, the songs, the slow jams that became the soundtrack to our lives. 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
1: 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You know it's a big party happening on Friday, right?
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1: 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So,
2: right. I saw you promote that on social media.
1: Yeah. So if you have a passport and some luggage, I encourage y'all to come down here Friday at 2 o'clock. I'm going to kick the show off an hour early. Somebody is going on a One Voyage cruise with our very own Didi from Didi in the Morning, Tanika. That's all I got to say.
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1: 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But what's the 411 today, Tanika?
2: I got another Didi story for you.
1: Oh, boy.
2: On Friday, he had to go to the hospital because he was allegedly hurt behind bars. TMZ is now reporting that he was hurt during a fight with a Jamaican drug lord. Multiple sources inside Fort Dix are telling TMZ that the fight happened last Friday, but Diddy got the worst of it, had this head injury, had to go to a facility for treatment. And I mean, they have so many other details, but this is just one more update, Sean, in this Diddy saga that we've been telling you about for over a year now.
1: Wow. I mean, he was just on the verge of getting out early. Now, there's so many other things that's backtracking him out on this thing. Oh, my God.
2: We'll continue to keep you updated and see how this impacts his release date. As you know, he was sentenced to 50 months for prostitution-related charges.
1: Appreciate it, Tanika. All right, so you're coming back around 6:30, right?
2: I'll be here.
1: Absolutely. So, look, we're going to get ready because my homeboy DJ Reggie Bees is coming up with the Hot 106 5 o'clock mix. Also, here's what else is going on. You're going to have an opportunity to get on my guest list, A-Ball, MJG, Bun B, along with the Renaissance Orchestra. They're going to be at the Jacksonville Center for the Performing Arts. And you could qualify for a cabin on Didi's One Voyage Cruise. All that and more is by playing Blackheart.
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0: Hot traffic from the Strata Air Conditioning and Heating Traffic Center.
4: Busy ride Oceanway to the south side, east Beltway southbound this afternoon. A 27-minute drive from the Dames Point Bridge down to JTB. And as you're leaving downtown, making your way to the south end, I-95 southbound, at least a 25-minute drive from the Fuller Warren Bridge down to the Beltway. From the Traffic Center, I'm Brian Middleton.
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1: Learn how to hold your liquor. 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
0: Adele Given.
1: Now, y'all know it's hard to find the ugly baby, but they out there. 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His mama talking about, come here, Denzel.
0: Also, Ernest J.
2: Black women will sleep with their heads off the edge of the bed so they don't mess their hair up. I do know that. Black women will wake up with a crook in their neck. As long as their hair look good, they're all right.
0: With special guest Bruce Fruit.
3: 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They be in the back porch. 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It's going to be cold. Get in here. Black people looking out the curtain, man. I still hope that dog don't freeze out there.
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0: 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We're going to play a game called Black Card Decline. You can get on my guest list to go see A-Ball and MJG over at the Jacksonville Center for the Performing Arts. And I'm going to qualify you for a cabin for the One Voyage Cruise with our very own Didi from Didi in the Morning. Caller number one, where you at? 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
16: I-10 westbound, we are still dealing with a crash after US 301. It is blocking all westbound lanes currently. If you can do so, hop onto Highway 90 and avoid this particular area at the moment. And on Atlantic Boulevard westbound, FDOT says we have another crash at Century 21 Drive blocking all westbound lanes. From the Traffic Center, I'm Brian Middleton.
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2: 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DJ Reggie B's on the ones and twos. Your boy Sean Knight on the MIC. Feeling good because it's Wednesday and it's hump day. And I see y'all looking at that clock. It's time to turn your radios up. It's party time. With

5 o'clock mix. Hang out with Shelby later on tonight for the 90s at 9. She'll play all your 90s favorites, I promise you. And it's brought to you by Beulah Aaron Plumbing, right here on Hot 106.5, the soul of Duval, Sean Knight, on the MIC. That's how we're doing it on this Wednesday. 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

right, look, if you got a passport and if you got luggage, then you need to have your face in a place right here on Friday at 2 o'clock. My show starts an hour early because it's passport to the port. Somebody's going to go on the One Voyage Cruise with Dee Dee from Dee Dee in the Morning, from your friends at Hot 106.5, the soul of Duval, Dee Dee in the Morning, Sean Knight on the ride home with DJ Reggie B's in the Hot 106.5 o'clock mix.

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We get ready to go to the phones next to play Black Card Decline, 8 Ball, and MJG tickets up for grabs. It could be you. Don't mess

0: Don't you agree? It's my boy, DJ Reggie B's in a Hot 106 5 o'clock mix. We are Hot 106.5, the soul of Duval, DD in the morning. Wake up with DD, ride home with Sean. Y'all know how we get down. Man, look, whole vibe this weekend. I can't wait for River City Smoke Fest. 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Y'all better get in where you fit in. Right now, looking at that clock. Y'all know what time it is.
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0: 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Calling from the west side, I got Danielle on the phone. What's up, Danielle?
3: What up?
0: It's all good, man. It's a beautiful day outside. I'm loving this right now.
3: It is beautiful, but I'm ready for the cold, unfortunately. I'm one of those.
0: And you know what? I'm not even mad at that because I'm a January baby. And you know, I love the fact that going into the weekend, it's supposed to cool off a little bit. I love sweater weather. Sweater weather.
3: Hey, Capricorn Nation, baby.
0: You already know. We starting a little slight thaw.
3: Yes, yes.
0: Hey, so look, Danielle, everybody on the west side counting on you to keep your black card, all right?
3: Yes, sir.
0: All right, so look, I got 3 questions. All you got to do is answer 2 out of 3 within 30 seconds. I'm going to hook you up with a pair of tickets to go see A-Ball and MJG at the Jacksonville Center for the Performing Arts. Also, I'm going to qualify you for a cabin to the One Voyage Cruise with our very own Didi from Didi in the Morning, all right?
3: All right, all right.
0: You ready?
3: Yes, sir.
0: Time begins after I read the first question. If you do not know the correct answer, say pass, okay?
3: Yes, sir.
0: Danielle, true or false? A-Ball and MJG signed with Tony Draper's Houston-based Suave House Records and dropped their classic debut album, Coming Out Hard, in 1993.
3: I'm going to say true.
0: Multiple choice. What year did the Voting Rights Act pass? Was it A, 1960, B, 1965, or C, 1980?
3: 1965.
0: Danielle.
3: Yes.
0: Congratulations.
3: Thank you.
0: Yes. All right, Danielle, that's what I'm talking about.
3: Listen, I love you. I love your show. I love what y'all do. I listen to you to and from work every day. And just know, I probably call you 5 times a week.
0: Hey, and it's all good for me, Danielle. Not only do you get to keep your black card, but I'm about to hook you up with a pair of tickets to go check out A-Ball and MJG along with Bun B and the Renaissance Orchestra. Man, look, that's going to be a vibe over at the Jacksonville Center for the Performing Arts on November 7th, all right?
3: All right.
0: All right, look, Danielle, do you got a passport?
3: I do.
0: Look, I'm about to qualify you also for a cabin to go on a One Voyage Cruise with our very own Didi from Didi in the Morning. How about that?
3: Hey, listen, look at God.
0: All right, Danielle, hold on for a second. I got to get some information from you. Thank you so much for playing Black Card Declined and listening to Hot 106.5.
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2: Hot traffic from the Strata Air Conditioning and Heating Traffic Center.
5: Downtown to the south side, I-95 southbound. We have a crash at Emerson to watch out for. 26 minutes from the Fuller Warren down to the Beltway. I-10 westbound, we still have a crash after US 301, blocking all westbound lanes. Highway 90 is your alternate. From the Traffic Center, I'm Brian Middleton.
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0: Hot 106.5, the soul of Duval. Wake up with Didi. Ride home with Sean. How you doing? It's your homie Sean Knight on the ride home. And those of you who like 90s R&B, like myself, oh, Jodeci is coming to town December 15th over at the Florida Theater. If the love don't feel like 90s R&B, I don't want nothing to do with it, all right? Look, you want to get on our guest list? I know you do. 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And so, I love Marvel. I am a Marvel head, and one of my favorite Marvel characters is Spider-Man. So, New York City has officially named a street after Spider-Man. Spider-Man Way was unveiled in Forest Hills, Queens, in a tribute to the superhero's fictional ties to the neighborhood. This is pretty cool.
1: Well, Spider-Man is now getting a permanent place on the streets of New York City. A new street sign honoring the Marvel character was unveiled Monday in Queens on Ingram Street, where Peter Parker lived in the comics, with young fans and family members of his co-creator, Steve Ditko, there for the ceremony.
2: Peter Parker isn't a billionaire living in a tower. He isn't an alien descending from space. He's a kid from Queens who has homework, bills to pay, family problems, and 1,000 reasons to say he can't help today. And yet, time and time again, he shows up.
3: Coming from a place like Queens, where we're all so diverse, he's so symbolic of, like, what we stand for.
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0: The area is home to 20 Ingram Street, the fictional address of Peter Parker and Aunt May in the comics. I think that is pretty dope because I'm a Spider-Man fan. I might have to watch Spider-Man when I get to the crib, all right? Here's what we got. More R&B favorites from Toni Braxton, also Tevin Campbell, and Tanika Hughes from Action News Jax coming back with more afternoon headlines as we wrap up another fun Wednesday with Hot 106.5, the soul of Duval.
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6: Hot traffic from the Strata Air Conditioning and Heating Traffic Center.
7: Mandarin out to Orange Park on the west Beltway northbound, a 24-minute ride from I-95 out to Belanding. And it's a slow go on San Jose Boulevard southbound, especially through Mandarin. Your delays really picking up at the west Beltway and continuing that stop-and-go grind all the way down through Racetrack Road. From the Traffic Center, I'm Brian Middleton.
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1: 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You know it's a big party happening on Friday, right?
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1: Passport to the port. 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
2: 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I saw you promote that on social media.
1: Yeah. So if you have a passport and some luggage, I encourage y'all to come down here Friday at 2 o'clock. I'm going to kick the show off an hour early. Somebody is going on a One Voyage cruise with our very own Didi from Didi in the Morning, Tanika. That's all I got to say.
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1: 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But what's the 411 today, Tanika?
2: I got another Didi story for you.
1: Oh, boy.
2: On Friday, he had to go to the hospital because he was allegedly hurt behind bars. TMZ is now reporting that he was hurt during a fight with a Jamaican drug lord. Multiple sources inside Fort Dix are telling TMZ that the fight happened last Friday, but Diddy got the worst of it, had this head injury, had to go to a facility for treatment. And, I mean, they have so many other details, but this is just one more update, Sean, in this Diddy saga that we've been telling you about for over a year now.
1: Wow. I mean, he was just on the verge of getting out early. Now, there's so many other things that's backtracking him out on this thing. Oh, my God.
2: We'll continue to keep you updated and see how this impacts his release date. As you know, he was sentenced to 50 months for prostitution-related charges.
1: Appreciate it, Tanika. As we get our laugh on with Tony Skill and Tony's Tripping, it's a Random Thoughts Wednesday, but don't worry, Tanika, tap in with us tomorrow at 4:30 with more headlines right here on Hot 106.5, the soul of Duval.
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0: Hot traffic from the Strata Air Conditioning and Heating Traffic Center.
4: Ocean Way to the south side, the east Beltway southbound, at least a 15-minute ride from Heckscher down to JTB, and then tracking your ride out to the beaches, JTB eastbound, at least a 13-minute ride from I-95 out to A1A. From the Traffic Center, I'm Brian Middleton.
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9: I came as quick as I could, pal. 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

0: It's time now for the One Man Riot. Tony Sko and Tony Strippin.
1: Yo, it's your man Tony Sko along with my brother Sean Knight on yet another Wednesday. So you know what that means, Sean.
2: Of course, Sko. What kind of thoughts are you having today?
1: I got random thoughts. These thoughts are random. Taxes are basically a subscription fee to live in this country.
3: Sko, you ain't never lied. And you know, some people got taxes jailbroken because, you know, well, I ain't gonna go there.
1: Yeah, random thoughts. These thoughts are random. My wife told me I never take her to expensive places. So I took her to the gas station.
3: Sko, come on, man.
1: Random thoughts. These thoughts are random. Speaking of my wife told me to be quiet.
3: Really?
1: I said, how quiet? She said, like the G in lasagna. Random thoughts. These thoughts are random. I wish dumb people were like cell phones so I could just reach over and turn up their brightness.
3: Wow.
1: These thoughts are random. Random thoughts. The colors red, white, and blue represent freedom.
3: Exactly.
1: Until you see them flashing in your rearview mirror.
3: Damn.
1: Whoa. Random thoughts. These thoughts are random. Speaking of that, a cop told me to give him my first and last name. I said, don't you have your own?
3: Come on, Sko.
1: These thoughts are random. Random thoughts. My grandmother used to tell me if you want something, you have to work hard for it.
3: Same as mine.
1: Right before she sent me to play her lottery number. Really, Grandma? Random thoughts. These thoughts are random.
3: Oh, man, thank you for reminding me. I got to get my tickets.
1: And lastly, Sean, on my random thoughts, when men walk into a store, it's no shirt, no service. When women walk into a store, it's no shirt, no charge. Yo, it's your man, Tony Sko, along with my brother, Sean Knight, on yet another Wednesday with Random Thoughts. And these thoughts have been random.
3: You ain't lying on that one. Sko, you crazy for that one, man. Appreciate you as always. That's my time. I got to get up out of here and make room for Shelby. She has the 90s at 9. It's powered by Beulah Aaron Plumbing. And, of course, my bass brother, A.C. Shaw, will keep it smooth and mellow with the Quiet Storm at 10. If you missed anything, log on our website at hot165fm.com. We'll talk tomorrow at 3 right after JoJo. My name is Sean Knight, and this is Hot 165, the soul of Duval.
0: Duval. 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
0: Adele Givens.
1: Now, y'all know it's hard to find the ugly baby, but they out there. 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
0: Also, Ernest J.
2: Black women will sleep with their heads off the edge of the bed so they don't mess their hair up. I do know that. Black women will wake up with a crook in their neck. 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
0: With special guest, Bruce Bruce.
3: People are serious about their animal. If it get cold outside, them dogs coming in the house. They be in the back porch. Get in here, boys. 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Get in here. 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
26: Hot traffic from the Strata Air Conditioning and Heating Traffic Center.
27: Ocean Way to the south side, the east Beltway southbound, at least a 15-minute ride from Heckscher down to JTB, and then tracking your ride out to the beaches at JTB eastbound, at least a 13-minute ride from I-95 out to A1A. From the Traffic Center, I'm Brian Middleton.
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It's Shelby in the nighttime holding you down. Welcome to it, friends. Hump Day Wednesday in the city. Don't forget, we're giving you a chance to win a cabin on the One Voyage Cruise with Didi in the morning. Gonna give you more details coming up in minutes right here in the Soul of Duval. 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

0: Let it go. 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This is Soul of Duvall with DD in the morning weekdays from 6 until 10 a.m. What's going on, fam? It's Shelby in the nighttime holding you down on this hump day Wednesday. So listen, you're trying to get one of those free cabins on the One Voyage cruise with DD in the morning. All right, so here's what you got to do. I need you to meet Sean Knight right here in the parking lot of the radio station on Friday, kicking off at 2 p.m. with your valid passport and a suitcase for your chance to win. 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You don't want to miss that. Just know that there will be no sleeping, all right? 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Just saying. 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So remember we talked about Keefe D. Davis, that's a young man, or the older man, who was convicted of orchestrating the death of Tupac Shakur back in 1996, right? Okay, so he was finally sentenced on yesterday. He was sentenced to 40 years to life in prison. Sounds like a long time. Anytime you hear anything with life, okay, he's gone for good. But I'm not an attorney, so I don't quite understand. How long must he be in prison before he could get out? It says 40 years to life. It didn't say a mandatory life sentence, so I'm thinking there is room for some type of parole. So if you're an attorney or you know anything about this type of stuff, let me know. All right, use the open mic feature on the free Hot 106.5 mobile app and, you know, correct me if I'm wrong and or make me right. And however, I don't know what the deal is. 40 years to life, exactly what does that mean? All right, got more vibes on the way from Monica So Gone. I'm going to throw in some Toni Braxton, Breathe Again, and so much more right here on Hot 106.5.
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0: 1065. It's the Soul of the Ball with DD in the morning weekdays from 6 until 10 a.m. What's going on, fam? It's Shelby in the nighttime. Got you rocking on this hump day Wednesday. So listen, fam, I know we've been talking about Hezekiah Walker, and you should have your tickets. It's all about One Joyous Night. And a lot of people are asking, can I get the tickets yet? Yes, tickets went on sale like last Friday. 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So if you don't have them yet, go online and grab those tickets right now. Do not wait until the last minute because they will go fast, all right? I'm not telling you what I heard. I'm telling you what I know. I've had people asking about these tickets and some people that missed out last year, all that good stuff. So here we are again, and I don't want you to be one of those people who missed out last year. So if you want to see Hezekiah Walker live at One Joyous Night, it's going to be an amazing evening. All right, I need you to log on right now to hot1065fm.com and grab your tickets. So remember I told you that Diddy had some issues and he was rushed from the prison to the hospital because he had a head injury. Well, we finally have, or these reports are telling us what may have happened to Diddy. So according to reports, Diddy was busted upside his head in prison while he was fighting with a young man who's known as some type of Jamaican drug lord. Now, they said that this guy was allegedly upset after Diddy's NBC interview led to two prison raids and confiscated cell phones from other inmates. So this drug lord, allegedly from Jamaica, was upset because, you know, the prison was raided. So he attacked Diddy, and that's why Diddy had to be rushed to the hospital with a head injury. Wow. I knew we'd get something. I knew it would come out. I don't know. It just sounds scary, man. I'm just saying. I don't want to see the man, you know, unalived or anything like that. But, yo, it's prison. I guess this is the type of stuff that happens. Coming up next, gonna throw in some Tony. Got some Mary J. Blige on deck and so much more right here in Hot 106.5.
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That's why you came to us, right? 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

0: 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Anyway, the offer was so popular, the ad went viral, and for months after the promotion ended, people kept asking me if they could get in on the deal. Well, today, I can finally tell you the answer is yes. Unlimited Data for Life is back for a very limited time. Same deal as before. No contracts, no commitments, just unlimited talk, text, and data, along with a 30 gig hotspot for just $29.95 a month for the rest of your life, which will hopefully last a lot longer than this offer. Dial pound 250, say micro, and that's it. $29.95 a month for unlimited data for as long as you live. 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
4: 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That's my nigga for real.

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